Meltdown in Livonia at Lake Point Yacht Club for another bike night. We'll check in with him in just a little bit. Right now, brand new stuff from 3 Days Grace. Don't want to go home tonight on The Riff.

0: 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Hey, Machine Gun Kelly is bringing his Lost Americana tour to Pine Knob on the 16th. And there are limited tickets available, but I'm telling you about it because The Riff is hooking you up with some tickets. We've got our hands on some and we are passing them on to you. 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Hey, Meltdown hanging out at Lake Point Yacht Club in Livonia tonight for another fun bike night. We're going to check in with him next right here on The Riff.
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3: 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Smoked bratwurst, hot dogs as well. It's all right here. 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For all the details, information, punch up the website, WRIF.com. 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

0: 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Hey, we have your chance to win a trip to head out to Sturgis with Meltdown. You're going to join him when he broadcasts live from the Full Throttle Saloon. The rally happens in August. You could be out there with $1,000 in cash and VIP passes to the shows at Full Throttle Saloon. Rob Zombie's going to be playing out there, Jackal, of course, Sammy Hagar, and more. All you need to do is go to Motor City Harley-Davidson in Farmington Hills and Motown Harley-Davidson in Taylor. 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

0: 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How are you doing? I'm Amy Brooks. Hey, on June 29th, we are hosting an exclusive riff session with Brent Smith and Zach Myers of Shinedown. Going to be at Rock and Brews in Royal Oak. You could be a part of it. In fact, the first 101 people to Rock and Brews starting at 4:30 that day, you're going to get a wristband, which is going to get you in for this special acoustic set. 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
2: Matt Damon has launched a new career, a rapper. 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
4: Sounds just like mayo on a Friday night.
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4: 2 o'clock in the morning.
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4: Couple pops.
5: 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You had to be better than that.
4: It's mayo on the streets of Ann Arbor. I don't rap anymore. It's been a long time.
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4: Sometimes if I'm alone, you may let it hot fire.
7: When you're driving in the Subaru, that's what you're doing.
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6: Cool.
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4: 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Subaru rhymes.
6: I would love to hear the Subaru rhymes.
5: Mixtape. I got two kids that drive me crazy.
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4: people
7: rap.
4: Could relate to dad rap.
6: Sure they could.
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I'm Amy Brooks. That does it for me. Thank you so much for hanging out with me tonight. I'll be back tomorrow night at 7 o'clock. Going to leave you with some new stuff from The Warning. It's Kerosene, Detroit's Rock Station, 101 WRIF.

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1: Matt Damon has launched a new career, a rapper. It's actually all part of a campaign by his charity, water.org, which aims to help get water to people around the world who need it.
2: 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Big trouble. 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
3: Sounds just like mayo on a Friday night.
4: No.
3: 2 o'clock in the morning.
4: You had to be better
3: Couple
4: than that.
3: Pops is
4: no way. You had to be better than that.
3: It's mayo on the streets of Ann Arbor.
5: I don't rap anymore. It's been a long time.
3: You ever just jot something down real quick?
5: Sometimes if I'm alone, you may let it hot fire.
6: When you're driving in the Subaru, that's what you're doing.
4: With the two car seats.
3: Cool.
5: No
4: fire.
5: Kids, just me.
3: Put the beats on.
5: I'll do it very quietly.
3: Yeah.
5: Because I don't want anybody to see me. Subaru rhymes.
3: I would love to hear the Subaru rhymes.
4: Mixtape. I got two kids that drive me crazy.
1: Dad rap?
6: Dad
1: people
6: rap.
1: Could relate to dad rap.
3: I'm sure they could.
0: Take them, Chuck the Freak on the Rip.
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7: This dude in Oregon, from the sounds of it, he burnt his balls off.
8: Oh my God, right off.
7: I mean, right the off. Sounds he makes when this happens.
8: I think it's incredibly hot. It's the hottest thing.
7: A vape battery exploded in his pocket.
8: Yeah, it's not
7: And good. He makes a scream that no man should ever make.
8: Yeah, I've once burnt myself, got a little bit of hot grease on myself.
7: And what noise did you make? So imagine that.
8: I mean, times a million, right? Yes. Times a million. Yes. A bomb basically goes off in my pocket.
7: Couple things happening here, Lisa. Mm-hmm. They could have the messiest house you've ever seen.
8: Oh, Lisa's going to have a hard time not noticing that.
7: Oh, yes. My God. Brace yourself.
9: Okay.
7: Brace yourself.
8: Okay. Right.
7: Number two, it's a bigger... scantily clad lady who has to jump out of bed to help him. Okay?
8: I'm ready for this. I don't know about you, Lise, but I'm excited.
7: A lot going on.
8: I can't wait to see what Lisa picks up.
7: Oh, there's too much.
8: Oh, yeah. No, I know, but she's going to...
7: Broken drawers.
8: Something's going to fix
7: it. Everywhere.
9: Just means I have to go home and clean my house. Because
8: oh, yeah, that's what happens.
7: Your OCD will kick in after this.
8: Oh, my God.
7: Oh, show. The story is also up at DaveAndChuckTheFreak.com if you want to see this white trash couple get burned to death.
8: Yes.
7: Here's the story from KPTV.
10: This is the vape battery. A Salem father says suddenly exploded in his pocket, landing him in the ICU with serious burn injuries. The frightening moment was all caught on camera. Piercing screams early Monday morning woke Salem mother of four, Victoria Pearson, out of bed. I'm on fire, her husband Corey Elliott yelled in the kitchen as he frantically tried to remove his pants. Elliott says a lithium-ion battery for his vape exploded in his pocket.
8: Pause it.
9: I mean, there's just too much.
7: Every drawer is open. There's solo cups. Look at the sink.
8: No, like,
7: they haven't washed dishes in
8: guys,
7: weeks.
8: Guys, I'm gross, right? Like, I'm gross.
7: We know.
8: Okay?
7: This, next level. Like, I would never, ever allow this footage to be used on the news.
8: No way.
7: My house look like this.
9: What is off? Oh, I can't. Like, off by the dog. Like,
8: it's what's a trash all that can sideways. Over there? Trash
7: that's
8: can
7: a,
8: knocked over.
7: That's a knocked over trash can.
9: Well, no, the other thing.
8: And then,
7: maybe a car what battery. Is that a lawnmower?
9: That's what I thought was a lawnmower. I'm like, why is there a lawnmower in their kitchen?
8: Guys, can I tell you?
9: It doesn't belong
8: no,
9: there.
8: No, Lisa. Lisa, remember when I told you about my Akron, Ohio story?
9: Yes, I went.
8: I had to go inside someone's home to get a shelving unit.
9: Yeah.
8: And I was like, when I went inside, there was dirt on the floor and there was... weed whackers, a whole bunch of weed whackers
7: inside
8: and all
7: house.
8: Sorts inside the in the living room.
7: These people could have one.
8: It
7: of.
8: Looked like a, this is, I, my guess is this is what we're dealing with. That these people have taken things and you hide it. This is alleged.
7: Right.
8: But I mean, to have a, it's disgusting in there. Like that garbage can, I bet, isn't theirs. The lawnmower, I bet, isn't theirs.
7: It's wild. Okay, back to
8: it's
7: the story.
8: It's stuff you're selling on eBay.
10: Was all caught on camera.
8: Allegedly.
10: Piercing screams early Monday morning woke Salem mother of four, Victoria Pearson, out of bed. I'm on fire. Her husband, Corey Elliott, yelled in the kitchen as he frantically tried to remove his pants. Elliott says a lithium-ion battery for his vape exploded in his pocket.
11: Oh, my God, it burns!
12: I know. When I pulled the pants down, I was washing as well, and the skin was sliding with the pants. I knew that we were in trouble.
10: Elliott is now a patient at the Legacy Oregon Burn Center with third-degree burns from his left thigh to his shin.
12: What they're thinking happened is that the battery exploded and the flames traveled on the inside of his pants. It didn't even make it to the outside.
10: The family says this rechargeable battery made by Home Tech is identical to the one that caught fire. A warning printed on the side reads, cell can explode, and never put battery in pocket, bag, or on body at any time.
13: You would think that if it's in your vape and you can put your vape in your pocket, it would be okay to put it a battery in your pocket. You walk around with a AA battery in your pocket, nobody thinks anything of it.
10: Tom Lyons with the National Fire Protection Association says, although rare, lithium-ion battery fires are on the rise.
14: They're very effective in all of the devices that we use, and many of the times they're used very safely, but in any device that's damaged or overcharged or improperly used somehow, they can overheat, catch fire, and even explode.
10: Lyons advises consumers to buy batteries with recognized safety marks, use the charger recommended for their device, and monitor batteries and devices for any signs of damage.
14: A lot of people might not know this, but every time you use a device and maybe you drop it, and that sometimes happens with phones or other devices, you can cause damage inside to that battery, which can fail, and you won't know about it until it fails.
11: Oh my God, it burns!
10: What are the next steps for you and your family?
13: We've been talking with attorneys. They're very hopeful that we can get the justice that my husband deserves.
8: That's
13: that
8: what they have.
13: Maybe they will put a bigger warning label on them. You know, just make sure that this doesn't happen to somebody else.
10: We have reached out to the battery company about the family's safety concerns. We'll let you know if we hear back.
15: They will not hear back because they're in China and you bought them on Temu.
9: Right. And it says right on there.
8: So
9: they lost already.
8: Right.
9: Don't put it in your pocket. He put it in his pocket.
8: It literally says not to do the thing that he did. They're not going to get anything for this.
9: No.
15: You guys.
8: What are the boxes inside the bedroom?
15: I don't know. It looks like an ironing board or something. If I made that noise, if something, God forbid, happens to me where I make that noise and it's caught on camera.
9: No.
15: If Amber gave that to the news, we're done.
8: Yeah, but you have to understand.
15: If she herself is in her bra and panties.
9: GoFundMe or anything?
15: Running through the house.
8: The thing is, Dave, you've got a decent job. Amber's got a job. You guys are, you know what I mean? It's different. I feel like these guys here are like, this is it. This is the chance we've dreamed of.
15: You can still have a clean house.
9: They don't care about a clean house.
16: They cleaned it for the news, though. You see that kitchen?
8: Well, I think, I mean, I don't know.
16: Positive out of this story.
8: Yeah.
15: Right.
8: I mean, I do think they did clean it.
15: They had to.
8: Did you see the liquor bottles up on the side.
10: Piercing screams early Monday morning woke Salem mother of four, Victoria Pearson, out of bed.
8: That's exactly what the inside of the home looked like. That was like seriously lived
15: in. Is that
8: in
15: poop? What's this over here? Is that a little turd?
17: I don't know. They got milk just right on the counter.
15: How long has it been there for?
17: I don't know. Behind his head, there's a jug that has liquid in it.
8: Mm-hmm.
15: Mm-mm.
17: It's milk.
15: Maybe he was doing something with it right before
8: I think it's just, it's about, fire. It's, it, well, look, there's one on the ground too.
17: I mean, if I put that, like my house looking like that on the news, we're done.
15: Oh, God.
17: If there's just one thing out of place, I gotta make sure it looks nice before anybody shows up. She's like, can I wipe the table?
9: Yeah, no.
17: It's just a crumb. I thought it'd be fine. You're going to put the glass back in the cabinet?
15: Yeah, no, there's no way.
8: I can't believe
15: it's all wild.
8: That is a riding lawnmower.
15: That's what I thought, but is it a hover round?
17: Oh, could be.
15: Is it a hover round?
8: I don't.
9: It's not a stroller.
8: It's got like those wheels on the side that are kind
15: of
8: like.
15: It could be a real fancy
8: mobility scooter. There's no chance of that. There really is no chance of that.
15: And what are they blurring on this lady? Is it her butt crack? I can't tell what they're blurring because she's just in her bra and panties.
8: Yeah, it's her butt crack.
15: Is that what they're doing? They're just blurring? Because they're blurring her whole back.
8: Maybe does she have a symbol?
15: Oh. Like a back tattoo?
8: Mm-hmm.
15: She got a tramp stamp they're blurring out?
8: I think they're blurring her butt crack. Out. It was just her butt.
9: She had to leave her baby in the bed.
8: Yeah.
15: And baby shot right up like, what's dad's going to watch?
17: Yeah. It was like a magic trick. I didn't know there was a baby.
8: Yeah.
17: All of a sudden, I was like, oh my God, there's a baby
15: that
17: under
15: baby
17: her.
15: Was under that blanket. That is not safe. They don't recommend it.
9: Really bad tattoos.
8: The baby doesn't stand a chance.
9: Look at the tattoos.
15: Both of them babies. It looks like they have twins, right?
9: Potato tattoo.
15: Dave's don't got get a potato tattoo. I'm going to get a potato tattoo.
8: Oh my God.
15: Spots for life.
8: Yeah.
15: I bless these kids.
8: I mean, that's not... Mankind
15: they are growing up in turd vests.
8: Where's the other one?
15: There's three?
8: No, I mean, I only the saw bed. The one in the bed. Oh, and the I one didn't was in see the crib. Them, I guess. Maybe
15: the ones like you still sleeping. Right?
8: Maybe.
15: Was that one baby might, like under
9: no,
15: the
9: I don't
15: blanket?
9: See a baby in the crib. I don't know.
8: There. Oh, wait. Babies was the everywhere. Other baby over there?
15: No, we'll never I don't know. It's like, where's Walter? Where's how can you spot anything baby? In this house? It's gross. I mean, I hope he's okay.
8: They have a pathway. There's a pathway to the other room.
15: Is that underwear in the kitchen?
9: Probably.
15: Your kitchen undies?
8: This might do it. This might make me clean my computer room.
15: Oh, let's hope, Chuck.
9: Oh, that'd be great.
15: Because does it look like that right now?
8: A little bit.
15: I mean, is there
8: everything's
15: a lawnmower?
8: Just stickier. Yeah. There's a sticky. Ooh, I call it
15: film.
8: I call it the sticky section.
15: Oh my God! No thanks.
17: Yeah. Chuck's sticky section.
15: Another reason why we'll never go to Chuck's house.
9: Yeah.
15: Sticky section.
8: There's a Warhammer section. There's a computer part section.
15: And then there's a sticky.
8: There's section. There's a streaming / lighting section,
15: also known as the hard sock section.
8: Uh huh. And then there's a sticky section.
15: Ye rose. All right, another Lotion. Guy in some trouble. This 62-year-old guy woke up with a truck on top of him.
8: Something's wrong.
15: In his bedroom.
8: Oh, no.
15: Luckily, he's going to be okay.
8: How?
15: He's going to be okay. I know, he shouldn't be. If you wake up with a truck on top of you, you should not be okay. But he is.
18: Just after midnight, off Tournament Boulevard at the intersection of West Country Club Drive, a loud crash woke Robert Bond up.
19: It's happened before. It wasn't that shocking. You know, I knew almost right away what it was.
18: A driver had just hit his neighbor's home, but what he found next door wasn't what he imagined.
8: Can't have your bed
19: he was underneath the truck. And the driver of the truck was sitting in the truck.
18: Robert tried helping his 62-year-old neighbor, but the truck was completely inside his bedroom.
19: I really thought, until I heard him respond to my voice, I thought he was going to be dead. Truck was on top of him.
18: Miraculously, his neighbor was pulled out of the home alive and taken to the hospital. Troopers say the 54-year-old driver of the F-150 truck lives in the neighborhood and was not driving under the influence.
20: The driver must have been either distracted or fell asleep while operating that motor vehicle. Both are incredibly dangerous.
18: Troopers are working to determine what happened.
20: There will definitely be charges pending in regards to, you know, running the stop sign. And then, of course, as the investigation goes on, anything else that presents itself will be looked at.
18: Robert's house has been hit in the past, and his neighbor had another near miss. He wants Manatee County to look into what happened.
19: My neighbor even put up wood posts himself in front of his windows there. That's what they were for, but obviously they didn't stop anything.
18: Robert says after complaints years ago, these reflective signs went up, but the driver went right through them.
8: Oh, yeah, look.
18: He wants to see a change that will keep them safe.
19: Put up at least four yellow barriers across the front there in the curb area. So if another car does that, a drunk driver comes, they're going to hit that and it's going to stop them.
18: Because he says, so far, nothing else has worked.
19: It's amazing that my neighbor's going to live.
18: From Manatee County, Kimberly Quezon, Fox 13 News.
8: Thing is, though, like you got a single-story home. So you got to sleep on the ground floor.
15: Right.
8: And
15: maybe
8: that's where all
15: the backside.
8: Yeah, I don't know, man.
15: Maybe you take it to the backside.
8: That is scary stuff. I don't know how you live through it. F-150 on you?
15: Oh.
8: Generally,
15: at a high rate of speed? But you see where, like, his house lines up with the stop sign, right? With the road.
8: Yeah.
15: The road ends.
8: Yep.
15: Right there. There's his bedroom.
8: My parents' home was kind of like this. It was just on a road that no one used, thank goodness, because you just, you know, when
9: speed.
8: You're in that like T, you know, there's a T section of a road and you're the home that's dead in line with it. Man, that's scary stuff.
15: Aiden's friend, same thing. Their house was just like this. It's some guy right through. They had rock. They put the big rocks.
7: Oh, yeah.
15: That just launched the car into the air. And it Dukes of Hazzard right into their garage.
7: Oh, my
15: God.
7: They
15: were out of the house for months and months.
7: Oh, yeah. Yeah, you think, oh, this will stop something. Really, it just becomes a great ramp.
15: How? And that's the guys from the neighborhood. What are you out walking now? You see that old guy?
9: It's uncomfortable.
15: Right. Sorry, my truck was on top of you.
7: The other thing I've learned just from being in that one court case and stuff is that, man, you better tell the truth. Because everything that you have on you, like they know, like, oh, well, you didn't even hit the brakes.
15: Right.
7: Like they can tell
9: everything.
7: They have everything down to the second of like, oh, well, you were on your phone.
15: You were on Facebook.
7: Yeah, you were on Facebook. You actually swiped a page right before. Like they can find out everything.
15: So you could have been asleep.
7: Yeah, exactly.
15: You must have been distracted.
7: Yeah. Ooh, man, that's scary stuff.
15: You won't like this one, Jason. I mean, you're no plans to go to Russia anytime soon, so you should be okay.
17: Oh, I was just brushing up on the language.
15: Travelers were trapped in their cars during a mosquito swarm.
17: Well, who likes a mosquito?
15: In Russia.
7: This is a bit much.
15: Okay.
7: Get on out, Jason.
15: Are you kidding?
7: Get on out.
15: Tourists in Russia had to hide in their vehicles as a biblical swarm of mosquitoes blackened the skies. The visitors had traveled from Lake Shukuku in the Buryatia region.
7: Oh, yeah, gorgeous.
15: For a scenic getaway. However, their lakeside retreat turned into a bite-mare as they were covered by bloodsuckers. In a last-ditch effort to escape, they fled to their cars and remained there in the hopes that the insect clouds would dissipate. However, they eventually gave up and took off without visiting the lake.
7: Wow, that's a terrible lake.
15: That's the worst
7: lake. If that's the lake right there.
15: Mosquito Lake?
7: Yeah.
15: Lake Shukuku.
7: Okay, so what's worse? To me, it's these mosquitoes. But that or the fish flies when they get bad like this.
15: So they've just started up again.
7: Yeah, I know.
15: I think I'd take fish flies. Fish flies do nothing. They
7: don't bite you.
15: They're like there for a day and they die.
7: Yeah.
9: Yeah, mosquitoes.
15: They don't attack you. They don't do anything.
9: No way.
7: Imagine you fell asleep on a nice outdoor.
15: Oh, and I woke up to 8 million mosquito bites.
7: Oh, my God.
15: Can't see Dave through the bites.
7: Oh, my goodness. No. Russia. Russian beaches. Mm-hmm. They don't look
15: Russian
7: great.
15: Russian mosquitoes.
7: They look
17: do they
7: big.
17: Have bigger mosquitoes? Or are there just so many that it looks that dark?
7: I think there's so many.
15: They do look bigger, though. Ours look like little guys compared to these.
7: But like you can see the little guys. Yeah, like I eat lots of blah.
15: Big, tough Russian mosquitoes.
1: We have to be strong.
17: We bite wolf.
7: That's true.
15: They could be big. They could be scary.
7: Oh, my God. I don't need mosquitoes to be any bigger. Because even the, you know those other ones? I was always under the impression they were like the male mosquito or something. They'll fly in your garage every once in a while. They're huge. They look just like a mosquito, but they're like huge. Mm-hmm. I don't like those things.
15: Oh.
7: I know they don't want to do anything to you.
17: These don't make a high-pitched noise like the ours do, they? The Russian ones?
7: Oh, I think they those ones.
15: Lower.
7: Yeah,
15: they're exactly. Damn Russian mosquitoes.
7: Oh.
15: All right, time for today's social media jury duty.
7: Okay.
15: This one's between a man and a kid at a supermarket. A viral video online shows a mother defending her 7-year-old daughter after the child flipped off an old guy at a grocery store. The girl supposedly gave him the finger because he was moving too slow and he was in their way.
7: Oh, boy.
15: The mother confronts the man. He admits he called her rude. He also admits he's kind of old and kind of slow.
7: Oh, geez.
15: The mother says the girl can't be rude. She's only 7. The man disagrees. This is how it played out here.
21: Excuse me, sir.
22: Yeah.
21: Did you say that my daughter is rude?
22: Yeah, I did. She gave me the finger.
23: Well, I wouldn't have done that if he wasn't being slow.
21: Are you serious, Amelia?
15: Oh. No, he didn't say complete it.
21: Well, listen. Whether she gave you the finger or not, then maybe you should have gotten out of her way.
22: Yeah, I know. I'm old. I'm kind of slow.
7: No, it's not real.
21: That means that you get to tell her she's rude?
22: Well, she's rude.
21: But she's not rude. She's only 7.
7: She's
0: fake viral.
22: Well, I thought she was being rude.
21: But were you in her way?
22: Probably.
21: So don't you think that maybe you don't own the store just because you're driving a cart? I think that you think all this is funny, and it's not funny, sir.
22: Well, I'm her elder, and she needs to show me a little respect.
8: It's just no one talks like that in real life. No one. It's like how we do our commercials.
15: They're better than us. They're better than us.
8: I mean, I'm just saying, you know, the same thing.
15: Chuck, what are you up to?
8: Well, you know, Dave, I've been doing this thing all day long and I want to do
15: you
8: more
15: idiot.
8: Of it.
9: Chuck, you're an idiot.
15: You idiot.
8: Again.
15: I'm getting my Pulitzer for those.
8: You know?
9: Yeah. If it was real, obviously the girl's rude.
8: Yeah. So, I mean, the little girl.
9: The mom's in the wrong.
15: My 7-year-old gave someone a finger.
9: Yeah.
8: Oh, yeah, no.
9: It's all about the parenting, right?
8: And I tried to teach Aiden.
15: I know you did.
8: How to do all of it.
15: You were the person, the first time Aiden ever said the F word is thanks to Uncle Chuck the Freak.
0: Makes sense. I was given the finger at a very young age.
15: Oh, sure you were. You're also looking up skirts at a very young age. So.
8: Can I tell you, when you are the youngest.
0: My brothers didn't teach me that, though.
8: No.
0: I got that one on my own.
8: No, when you're the youngest and you have, like, older brothers, boy, they teach that youngest everything way too early.

0: you know, Aiden to say the F word. Mm-hmm. When I was around his kids, I wasn't like, oh yeah, right, Chuck? I couldn't do it. I just don't have it in me to be like, I'm going to teach Rowan the F word.
1: Don't worry, they learned it.
0: I'm sure.
1: They learned it.
0: You think it's funny. Something stops me from doing certain things.
1: Oh, yeah. Nope, that was good.
0: And Aiden said the F word the whole way through Target that day.
1: Wow, it was so funny. It was so funny that he said it.
0: Because you laughed so hard at him, and he thought it was hilarious.
1: Well, because I didn't really like try to teach the kid to say it, but I think I said it to Dave. And then he said it back, and I died.
0: You died. And of course, kids get a reaction.
2: So you didn't tell him to say it. No. He just heard it.
1: He heard me say it.
2: As kids do.
1: As kids do. And he said, and I was not trying to stop that.
0: But when I say, Chuck, please stop laughing.
2: But you're blaming Chuck.
0: Yeah, well, he knows he did.
1: It's kind of me. I mean, I said
0: it. He knows it was him.
3: It's hard to stop laughing, though.
1: Oh, it's impossible.
3: You can't.
1: Kids saying the F word is one of the funniest things. Even that chubby little child who said a-hole or whatever, or stopped herself. Very funny stuff. I understand why it went viral. It's just you can't. There's no way that's a real conversation. No old man stays in and has that
0: kind of talk with you.
1: That old man, if he was really angry, he would have let them have it.
0: Yeah, he would have. And this is a nice little story here. A garbage truck crew saved a puppy from a trash can and then decided to adopt him.
1: Oh, my God. That's crazy.
0: Here's the story from TMJ4.
4: Come here. Oh, come here, buddy. Ooh, a good boy.
5: It was love at first sight.
6: Yeah. First time I pulled him out of the garbage can, he did this. Let me pick him up.
5: A miraculous relationship.
6: And my work truck still stinks because of him.
5: This is PJ and his new dad, Alex Halverson.
6: You can tell he's getting stronger, too. Obviously, when he came to us, he was pretty scrawny.
5: Alex wasn't meant to find PJ, but fate had other plans. This all started back in April when Alex, who's a City of Milwaukee sanitation supervisor, was going to check on one of his crews, which includes Nas Nalls.
7: Like the average day. Kind of running smoothly.
5: Attaching bins to the truck, dumping the garbage, and compacting it. Nothing makes it past the compactor. But thankfully, for whatever reason, the bin fell off.
7: Usually it don't fall off at all. That's what's crazy about this. I feel like it was kind of destined.
5: So Nas looked inside.
7: So when it fell off, you know, you're kind of looking like this. Looking like this, you just see a dog.
5: A frail and malnourished dog, but one who was really friendly. So they called their supervisor, Alex, who was already on the way.
6: Since he was starving, I had peanut butter and jelly sandwiches. So I gave him two of my peanut butter and jelly sandwiches. He ate those. He didn't even chew. He just inhaled.
5: Afterwards, Alex took the dog to Matic.
6: He did poop in the truck, which I thought was kind of funny.
5: For Alex, it was a good sign. Matic took care of the dog, fostered him out, which is part of their protocol, and Alex was given first dibs at adoption. It just so happens he was looking for a second dog.
6: And so a dog who can persist and can still trust people, and he hasn't met a single person he doesn't want pets from, just made me feel like that was kind of the one.
5: Alex named him PJ after the peanut butter and jelly sandwiches he fed him.
6: Yeah, this is what he did when I first came on him. So he had jam coming out of his mouth because he had just eaten those sandwiches.
5: Man's best friend tossed into a garbage can.
1: I'll tell you what.
5: That just so happened to fall off the dump truck right as someone wanting a dog came driving to him. Fate brought Alex and PJ together.
4: Oh, he's a good boy.
5: James Groh, TMJ4 News.
1: I'm coming into your home and I'm giving you guys the town speech. I'm like, we can never talk about this, but we're going to go somewhere. We got to go somewhere together and we're going to hurt them really, really bad.
0: Oh, the people that threw the dog?
2: Oh, yeah.
1: We're going to go somewhere.
0: I'm in.
1: And we are going
0: to. I'm in.
1: Yeah. Yep.
2: But that dog won. He got peanut butter and jelly sandwiches.
1: Right. Yes. I mean, he was so close to being just thrown away.
0: I know.
2: Rescues are the best because they appreciate so much.
1: Yeah. You know? Yep. Yep. No.
0: Been compacted.
1: Oh, the worst. That whoever that person is.
0: Garbage.
1: I'm telling you, dude. We can get some stuff. I got some ideas.
0: Okay. All right. We'll talk about it off the air.
3: I love the torture.
1: Okay.
0: What about like dental floss? That's why we talk about it off the air.
3: I love the torture.
1: I'll come up with some stuff.
0: Nope.
1: Hey,
0: it's cold. Clip. Well, hold on.
3: You can clip stuff.
0: Hold your horses.
1: Clip your horses. How many things can we clip?
3: You like being shocked?
1: Give me the drill.
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19: There's construction, of course, on 94 East between Metro Parkway and North River Road. Left lane closed down until June 19th. On 94 on the westbound side between Rotunda and Wayne Road, the right lane is closed. 75 South at the Jeffries, the left lane closed down until mid-June. 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
21: Tigers end up losing to the Twins 6-4 yesterday. Framber Valdez, he gave up four runs on six hits over five innings. Gleyber Torres recorded three hits and drove in a run.
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20: So it's going to be another hot one today. Heat advisory in effect from noon until 8 p.m. Mostly sunny, chance of showers and thunderstorms mainly before 2 p.m. We'll have a high near 93, heat index values as high as 101. Right now it's 71 degrees.
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0: person.
1: My biggest hope is that no one, even my worst enemy, doesn't have to go through it.
2: I did reach out to the law enforcement entities named as defendants in this lawsuit. I asked if they had created any policies when it came to using this AI facial recognition software. The Jacksonville Beach Police Department and the Jacksonville Sheriff's Office told me they're not able to comment on current litigation.
3: I could see a slight similarity, but once you put them side by side, you would know instantly, oh, that's not him.
4: Well, also, like, the guy has something growing, some big thing on the side of his nose. It's like a really huge bump, and I feel like you could not see it on the other person. It's not like that thing didn't just show up.
3: He's guilty of is a good novelty parking sign.
4: What?
3: He likes Harley parking only, crab lover parking
4: yes.
3: only.
4: Oh, yeah.
3: He loves a good novelty parking.
4: That might have been the... Is that his home?
3: Yes.
4: Oh, wow.
3: That's his home.
4: That is nice.
3: Crab lover parking only. Well, I can park.
4: I was going to say, Dave pulls right in. Crab lover.
3: Says right there.
4: I'm like, I can't park anywhere.
3: This guy, I'd like to learn this trick. How do you use a magnet to steal gas? This guy did it.
4: Whoa.
3: Got away with a bunch of it. Well, they eventually dragged him down, though. That story from Gulf Coast News.
5: I guess, you know, what people will do to save a buck.
6: The Office of Agricultural Law Enforcement arrested a man they say stole diesel fuel from multiple gas stations across the Gulf Coast.
7: Investigators say Juan Reyes Tejas stole diesel fuel 10 different times across the Gulf Coast, including here at a Lehigh Acres 7-Eleven off of State Road 82. When he was caught and arrested on June 8th, investigators say that he was stealing 261 gallons, totaling over $1,300 worth of diesel fuel.
8: Must be the gas prices, just the economy. Everything's kind of expensive now.
6: Investigators say Reyes Tejas pulled off the heist by using a large magnet.
3: What is happening today?
4: That's all we do.
3: Gunner, Skidmark, Dick Craven, Reyes Tejas?
4: Yep.
3: I don't know. It's the craziest news name day of all.
6: Like the fuel dispenser. Allowing Reyes Tejas to fuel up without paying. According to the report, law enforcement found the device behind the driver's seat of his semi-truck.
5: I've never heard of anything like that happening. I know, you know, times are tough right now with the gas prices being what they are. I just think that's crazy.
6: Investigators say the theft was all caught on surveillance video. He's being charged with 3 counts of larceny and a moving traffic violation. Covering the Gulf Coast tonight in Lehigh Acres, Kyle Schmidt, Gulf Coast News.
4: Yeah, I'd love to know how that works.
3: But you're stupid, though, because you probably, if you had kept it on a normal range, $100 or something, you would have still be get away with it. When you go like $1,200 in one.
4: That's a problem.
3: Come on now. They get away
4: honestly,
3: with it several
4: $1,200,
3: times.
4: That's what, 3 tanks?
3: It's a tank and a half.
4: Yeah.
3: It's about
4: a
3: tank and a half.
4: My goodness.
3: Lisa, your worst nightmare. You're out for a walk with your dog and someone just takes the dog right from you. Mm-hmm. It's happened to someone in Boston. Their French bulldog was stolen when they were going for a walk in the woods. Here's the latest on that now from NBC 10.
9: Well, the owner tells me she was outside with her dogs when a man walked up, picked up Maisie, and ran away. Just to give you an idea of where this took place, I am on the border of Linfield and Saugus, just off of Route 1. The trail is about a quarter mile behind me. The owner tells me that the man who took...
4: That's enough. That's all. That's all you get to watch.
3: Come on.
4: Internet.
9: Her dog ran off towards Saugus. Right now, Saugus police are investigating this incident, but she tells me she just wants Maisie back.
10: I've been doing this for 15 years, and this has never happened before.
9: Sophie Elistetzi says a morning walk with her dogs turned to heartbreak when a man approached her French bulldog mix, Mama Maisie, and started speaking with Sophie.
10: I saw a guy kind of in the distance, and then he goes, oh, he goes, nice dogs, you know, are they friendly? And I said, yes.
9: But then he picked up Maisie.
10: Like, oh, and then he just picked her up and then he sprinted off and I sprinted after him.
9: Ella Stetsy says she ran after him for about 20 minutes but could not catch up.
10: Is there nothing abnormal about it? It happens all the time and she's really friendly. And if someone doesn't like dogs, we just turn around and go the other way or leash them. But he seemed completely fine.
9: Ella Stetsy set out on a trail just off Route 1 in Saugus with several other dogs this morning as part of a dog walking company that she runs with her husband.
10: We hiked and trained dogs off leash so they could run freely together on trails.
9: Maisie was her foster dog. The two-year-old held a special place in the hearts of her owners.
10: We'll give you any amount of money that you want. Just please bring her back safely. She's not worth anything monetarily. To me, she's worth so much more.
9: You can see Sophie clearly, understandably, very upset about the loss of her dog, Maisie. She has spent the entire day out here looking for her. They're also offering a $5,000 reward. And Saugus, Jericho Tran, NBC 10 Boston.
4: Yep. Cue Ben Affleck. Affleck.
3: That is, I mean, okay, it's her dog. Horrible. Would have been worse if she was walking someone's dog and their dog had been taken, you know?
4: Way worse. My God, it's really
3: But
4: bad.
3: I guess you signed up for an off-leash dog walker.
0: Yeah. That's why you have big dogs. They can't pick them up and run.
4: Exactly. Yeah. It's really tough. I mean, you can't run for 20 minutes with Hershey in your hands. I mean, you're dead.
3: You could run for miles with Jameson.
4: Yeah.
3: Miles tucked right under there.
4: Harold, too.
3: I've done
4: He's just a little guy, but...
0: So someone thought they could get money for the French bulldog.
4: Yeah. Stay tuned. It'll be on Facebook Marketplace or something. I don't know how they're going to sell it.
3: Listen, a dog off leash is amazing, right? Just running and doing their
0: stuff. I'm always jealous of
4: people
0: like that.
4: Both my dogs can do it, yeah.
0: But
3: we just let Jameson do it now in our backyard because it's all fenced in.
0: Oh, yeah, the backyard with fence, yeah.
3: Yeah. But, I mean, we never even did that before.
0: But a trail?
3: But a trail's different.
4: Right.
3: Oh, he'd be gone.
4: No, because he could get through your old fence.
3: Yes. So we couldn't even do it.
4: He would just go.
3: He jumped over the back fence.
4: Yeah.
3: Wow. Took off after a deer.
4: Yeah.
0: No, but I like the security of leashing.
3: Yeah, it's the one thing is, so now we're on the water, so he won't, like, even if there's geese or something that come to the beach, he won't run into the water. He hates the water. He's afraid of the water.
4: Oh, right.
3: So he'll run right to it. And then be like, all right, not today.
4: You win.
3: Good thing you can swim, bitch.
4: Yeah. So I mean, it's nice. It's nice when they listen to you when you say, you know, come over here.
3: Right.
4: And they listen.
3: Come back.
4: You know?
3: I don't believe Jameson has ever come back.
4: No.
3: He has to be forcefully removed.
4: Yeah.
3: And this, well, this could have been real bad. An Ohio man accidentally threw away a winning lottery ticket worth $100,000, but luckily, trash collection hadn't come yet.
4: Oh my God.
3: He dug through his trash when he finally realized what he had done, and he was able to recover it. Apparently, he's glad he did. After taxes, he just cashed it in yesterday. He took home $73,000.
4: Okay, so I guess my question is this. Did he know he had a $100,000 winner and accidentally threw it away? Or did he have a ticket and he was like, I never checked that ticket. And I think I threw it away. And then he found out it was $100,000. You know, because to me, once you know you have $100,000 on a ticket, I don't know what you do. I build
0: right
4: a skin.
0: Away.
4: I build a skin pocket. And it's a part of my body.
3: He had accidentally thrown away a scratch-off lottery ticket that turned out to be worth $100,000. He went into a panic when he realized the bingo 25 times 25 ticket he brought from a Circle K had accidentally wound up in the trash. So he must have known he won.
4: He must have known.
3: Like, how do you...
4: I don't know, dude.
3: Set that down anywhere.
0: I don't know.
4: Like, I get it. I can be very easily distracted. But when you're talking about you're holding that thing and it is like, this is $100,000. You have to do something
3: Unless
4: with it.
3: Unless he hadn't scratched it yet.
4: That's what I'm wondering.
3: It doesn't make it clear either way. It doesn't say he realized he had won and then put it down. But
0: he got it.
3: But he got it
0: back.
3: And it was a $100,000 winner.
11: Those taxes are out of control.
0: Yeah, that's a lot.
4: Let's not worry about taxes.
11: It's a quarter of what he won.
3: Yep.
4: Yep.
11: Thank you.
4: The government wins every time.
0: Yes, they do.
3: I would love a lottery to be like, we'll pay, this is the amount you actually win.
4: Oh, right? To be like just
3: so
4: honest
3: the taxes
4: about it.
3: Part.
4: See, they don't, they want to be able to say that.
3: They want to make the jackpot sound as big as possible. I get
4: exactly.
3: it.
4: Exactly.
11: Well, right, $100,000 winner is more enticing than
3: $73,250.
11: I'm not playing that ticket if that's what it says.
3: You're not.
11: No. $73,000, it's weird. I want the $100 million ticket.
3: Oh, my God.
4: Yep.
11: I'm not playing.
3: Okay. All right. You stand your ground.
4: Yeah, I was going to say, put a card in front of him right now.
3: He'll last 3 seconds. Final play!
11: If you buy it for me, sure.
4: Couple of sudden, a dime's in his hand real quick.
3: It's like giving you a bump.
11: Sugar Daddy Dave, you can't buy me lottery tickets?
3: No, I am not.
11: What do you need?
3: I am not. Ask your.
12: I'll do whatever you want.
3: Jerker lovers here online. Maybe they'll hit you up with some stuff.
11: Is that on the up and up?
4: I don't know about that.
11: And listeners, send me stacks of lotto tickets.
3: If you've jerked off to me, send me a lottery ticket.
4: Hey, not bad.
11: Or just cash.
3: Okay, all right. Maybe you can't ask for cash.
11: Why? They're jerking off to me.
4: You can definitely that's an interesting. There's a conundrum right there, too. Do you take just cash for it, or would you rather get paid in scratchers?
3: For the jerk-offs?
4: Yeah. He won't, you know, there's only going to be a certain number of dudes that do it.
3: Take the guaranteed cash, wouldn't you?
4: I don't know, but what if the cash is like real low? About? Like if the cash is like, if it's only like...
0: You're not going to win anything.
4: Yeah. There's a chance at like winning? 25 it's
0: most
4: grand.
0: Most of those are losers.
4: Yeah.
11: But it's the chance.
4: It's the chance. I think he'd rather get paid in scratchers.
11: Depends on how much cash we're talking. Right? Like you're going to give me $50 cash or you're going to get me $50 worth of lotto tickets.
4: What if it's just one of those $50 ones?
3: He'll take the ticket.
0: I don't know. It's a lot to think about.
11: Let's play.
3: Yep.
0: A lot to figure out.
4: Yeah, I know.
11: Am I getting any of it? Nobody's sending me money for my nipples.
3: You put it out there for free, so they got it. We'll take a break. When we come back in a moment, celebrity dirt and sports news is on the way. How did the WWE cause a massive power failure? What's the new lawsuit that Sean Diddy Combs faces? And does a male superhero movie star have breast cancer?
4: Oh.
3: We'll get to that and more when we come back right after this.
13: Previously on Dave and Chuck the Freak.
4: We are in line for this Giga Coaster. A child and his family are there, and he's probably 13, has pooped his pants. You can see poop. You can smell poop. The air. You know how the railings, there's like a top railing and like a middle railing for like support?
3: Yes.
4: Every few feet, there was a brown
0: on
4: mark
0: the railing?
4: Where
0: Stop.
4: He was
0: he
4: sad.
0: Yes. Shut up.
4: Yes. I swear to God.
0: I love the differences between Dave and Chuck's vacations
4: so
0: because Dave is like signing autographs.
4: It's like staying in a luxury resort where they think he's a famous star.
0: And they like, oh, and he's.
4: I was at a Comfort Inn.
0: A Comfort Inn in Ohio with Poop Boy. This is all real life.
4: I was being quite vocal.
0: It sounds like you're calling him out.
4: Well, I was saying, you just can't ask yourself.
3: Meantime, I had people just playing the theme song from Bolden and
4: Beautiful
3: when I walked in.
4: It's like, oh, yes.
0: Sweet Italian vacation.
4: Exactly. It's a lot different. Dave's like, I was in Europe. I'm like, I was at the Comfort Inn.
0: Really different.
3: Definitely.
13: It's Dave and Chuck the Freak. WRIF and WRIF HD1 Detroit. 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

0: Live in a different time.
1: Yeah,
0: you live in a different time. Yeah. That's a good way to get a raise.
2: Someone said, pillow farter? Well, I guess I'm becoming a celibate monk. Yeah.
3: It's tough out there.
0: It is.
2: And one more here. Be careful. My wife won't smell her own socks, but she'll have me smell check her feet. She's done this since we started going out together. It has totally led to my insane foot fetish.
0: Oh, God.
3: That's why she has you do it then, because you like it.
0: Yeah, that's it. Do you think she figured out, like, oh, yeah, he's into this?
3: Yeah.
4: You've ruined my day.
2: Sniffing a foot?
3: You've ruined my day.
0: She doesn't like it.
2: The noises you've made? We've seen your tits today, for God's sakes.
4: That's a gift.
0: It was. Man.
2: The one thing I always take away from this, be thankful for the person you're with.
3: Yeah.
2: If they're not one of these filthy animals.
0: Thank you, Dave.
2: You're not Skidmark Sam, Chuck.
0: I'm not, I don't think.
2: Okay. Oh, wow. Why'd you buy those black sheets, Chuck?
0: They're brown. They're deep brown.
2: We'll take a break.
0: Yeah, thank you.
2: And when we come back in just a moment here, what picture did a lacrosse team take that led to them having to forfeit the game? What surprising find did a woman make inside a suitcase she bought at a yard sale? And how long has a guy been a roadside sign holder? Wait till you meet this character. Hmm. It's all coming up right after this.
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2: So, Kim, you think the hot tub is the gateway to a threesome?
6: Oh, my goodness. Yeah. As soon as you mention hot tub, seeing what kind of bra and panties they have on.
2: Well, mine's outside.
3: Yeah,
2: mine's attached to the part of the pool, and it's right beside the pool, right? It's not inside for sex, though.
0: It's still for couple sex.
2: Stop it. You would never, ever turn the hot tub on, or like Lisa and her husband are over. Hey, guys, you want to go for a hot tub?
0: You know,
2: are you kidding?
3: You would see me leave that house so fast. Dave comes out in his robe.
2: Yes. And that's it. Dave drops the robe. He's nude and he just gets in. Of course. This is how Dave's weekends work.
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2: 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Another heat advisory in effect. The forecast coming up in a moment. Right now, let's check out your Thursday morning commute with Lisa Way.
3: 75 south between 11 mile and 9 mile. Three left lanes are closed. It's slow from 12 mile. M14 eastbound between Sheldon and 275 is slow. And the Jeffries west between Levan and 275. Two left lanes closed. It's slow from Farmington. 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
7: So several NFL teams are wrapping up mandatory mini camp this week. However, the Lions, they resumed organized team activities yesterday. Detroit has one more voluntary session today before the mandatory period kicks off for them on Tuesday.
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2: Heat advisory in effect from noon until 8 p.m. again today. Mostly sunny. Chance of showers and thunderstorms at times. High near 93. Heat index values as high as 101. Showers and storms overnight. Low 68. Mostly cloudy through mid-morning tomorrow. Then gradual clearing. High near 84. Sunny 89 Saturday. It's 75 now.
0: And Chuck the Freak on Instagram at Dave and Chuck the Freak.
2: Coming up on Dave and Chuck the Freak, what picture did a lacrosse team take that led to them having to forfeit their game? What surprising find did a woman make inside a suitcase bought at a yard sale? And how long has one man been one of those roadside sign holders? Too long. But he's a character, and we'll get to him coming up in a little bit. First, we'll start here.
0: Uh-oh, another bitch is tripping.
2: A former mayor just got 90 days in jail.
7: Is this our favorite mayor?
2: No.
7: Oh.
2: This lady, Misty Roberts.
7: Okay.
2: Turns out she had sex with a teenager.
7: Oh, boy. Oh. Can't do that.
2: You can't.
7: Even if you're a politician, even though they're
2: and
7: doing
2: a hot
7: it.
2: One.
3: Misty?
4: Yeah. What? She's nice.
2: What? The sound of the boob horn.
7: Oh, wow. No.
2: What she did is not acceptable.
7: No, it's not.
2: But...
7: was she confused
2: she
7: and
2: could have
7: under
2: had
7: the
2: lots of men.
7: Someone lied?
2: Let's find out more about Misty. The mayor in trouble. Out of Louisiana, here's the story now from KPLC.
5: Yeah, Morgan, as you said, we learned today how long Roberts will spend behind bars. And what we learned is only if she stays within her parameters, 90 days. So Roberts has got a 5-year sentence that Judge Kent Savoy suspended, but she does have a mandatory 90 days in jail. She also has to pay a $5,000 bond, essentially meaning Roberts can spend 90 days in jail. And then she has to follow certain stipulations, like she has to go to therapy. She has to stay within far away away, or there's a stipulation that will be set, of course. However far away from the victim's family, no contact, as well as regular drug screenings and therapy, as I said before. She was convicted in March of carnal knowledge of a juvenile and indecent behavior with a juvenile, both of which are felonies. Now, Judge Kent Savoy did say in court today that he spent just about an hour deliberating over this and trying to see what other similar cases here in Beauregard Parish, what their outcomes were. He said that, along with the law, guided him to hand this sentence down. Now, it was noted in court that Roberts is eligible for an appeal bond, and that was set at $75,000 per charge, or $150,000 total. Essentially, a little bit of a sidebar, that is that she could have made a bond.
2: All right, man.
1: Yeah, this guy's pretty,
2: show me more Misty. Dude.
1: So, yeah, I mean, it's just, it's unfortunate. Every once in a while, there's like a semi-decent person who is also still just a pedophile.
2: Well, yes. Absolutely.
1: Because
2: she addressed,
1: I mean, like,
2: the judge. She expressed remorse. She said, I blame myself. I'll blame myself for the rest of my life. I let a lot of people down. I'm the only person responsible for that. She said, what an embarrassment I've been to this city. I made a mess of all this, but it certainly was not my intent.
1: What does that even mean, though? I mean, like, I meant to bang somebody, but I didn't mean that it would be so awful for... I didn't mean to get caught.
2: It was a simple birthday party, a gathering of friends and family, and it led to this.
1: It was her son's friend.
2: She banged her son's friend at his birthday party.
1: Yeah.
2: Oh, Misty.
4: Mom.
2: Mom, are you banging my friends again?
1: Oh, you're just a real slut. I mean, I'm sorry, but if you're banging your son's friends,
2: there's no denying that.
1: You are
2: no,
1: so
2: even she will
1: slutty.
2: Tell you she's a super slut.
1: That's awful stuff.
2: Misty.
6: Judge Inda Ritter will decide. Today's hearing will
2: determine. Together, Misty.
4: The mayor.
2: The mayor. Mm. The mayor banged her son's friend at his birthday party.
1: That friend went for it, huh?
4: I mean,
1: who knows? She probably did it, right?
4: Yeah, I bet.
1: Oh, man. Yeah, it's super creepy. Mm-hmm.
2: Yes, it is. There's no denying
1: super
2: it.
1: Super creepy.
2: No denying
1: Huge
2: it.
1: Huge knockers.
2: Incredibly large. Distracting. I hate when I'm distracted from the real facts.
1: Oh, man.
2: Case. She's attractive.
1: Mystic. You just never know.
4: You just slap her?
2: No, I'm just myself. I'm conflicted.
1: Oh, yeah. He doesn't know who to slap. He doesn't know who to slap. Her or himself.
4: Judge Dave.
3: Is she married or divorced?
2: They didn't make that clear. Mm.
3: She seems like maybe divorced.
1: I don't know. Yeah.
2: There's definitely no husband in any of the pictures.
1: Oh, no.
2: No, that could be. That's her kids, probably.
4: No, I would not stand by you.
1: No, you can't.
3: Her name's Misty.
1: Yeah,
3: you Misty the mayor.
1: You have
3: mayor.
1: To know.
2: I think she must be divorced because every picture is just her and her kids.
3: Yeah.
2: Right?
1: It's just wild because you think, like, you know, it's down south.
3: Mm-hmm.
1: Right? And I guess I don't know how much, like, having that nuclear family means to becoming the mayor of a small Louisiana town.
3: Probably a lot.
1: That's what I would have thought, too. So,
2: someone from that area said, the word is that she performed upon.
1: Oh, my God. Like a happy birthday thing.
2: Jeezy Pete's.
1: Happy birthday, blue you.
2: Yep.
1: Oh. I mean, keep yourself together.
2: Get
1: lady.
2: It together, Mom.
1: Get it together,
2: Get
1: Mom.
2: It together,
1: Stop
2: Mom.
1: Doing
2: All many
1: stuff.
2: Of age men that would be more than willing to let you
1: That's
2: suck
1: what
2: them.
1: I just don't understand.
3: Yeah, I don't know.
1: It's
3: either.
1: Like, just go to the bar. You want
2: right.
1: to get your...
2: you're horny?
1: Like, go to a kid's bar.
2: Yeah, of age. Is like they're
1: That's
2: of
1: what
2: age
1: I'm saying.
2: To drink.
1: But what
2: yeah.
1: I'm saying is, like to me, if you're 21, you're a kid. So it's like, you go to one of those bars.
2: Everybody's legal.
1: Yep.
2: You'll find, you she'll find a guy to blow there.
1: No
2: question.
1: Problem. No problem. And then you don't do anything with any of your own kids, friends.
2: No.
1: Because that's over. I mean, what do I have to do as a kid if my mom has done stuff to one of my buddies? Everyone knows it's
2: right. It's
1: everywhere.
2: Your mom blew your buddy at your birthday party. Oh, I know. It's tough. It's tough.
3: Yeah, it's
2: tough.
3: It is
1: tough, but I know what I'm doing.
2: It's tough. Tough times ahead. What is he's feverishly looking for something over there? What are
4: I'm
2: you
4: not feverishly
2: to?
4: Looking for anything.
2: You are.
4: I'm mm-hmm. not. I'm doing research.
2: Mm-hmm. Which is feverishly.
4: No, for stories coming up.
2: Oh, all right.
4: Okay. Getting prepared.
2: Not more photos sure. of Misty. Not
4: I don't
2: hers.
4: Want this lady, man. She's a predator.
8: Oh,
4: okay. I don't want anything to do with her.
8: Right. I know.
4: I didn't take my ring off
2: yeah,
4: or anything.
2: You took your wedding ring off during the story.
4: I don't need to take it off
1: you
4: to bang.
1: It. You're cleaning it.
4: I can leave it on.
8: Yeah, no, it's bad.
2: It is bad. All right, now, how do you do this? Off to the Boston area where a kid's lemonade stand was robbed at gunpoint. Come on, here's
8: the story.
2: You
8: are intimidated by children if you're using a gun on them.
2: CBS has the story.
9: I'm pretty disgusted with it. They're young children. They're 11 and 12 years old. It was in the middle of broad daylight.
10: A sweet summer afternoon selling lemonade ended in fear and disbelief for Dave Burns' 11-year-old daughter and 12-year-old son when police say two masked suspects robbed their stand at gunpoint.
9: Definitely a little disturbed, definitely a little upset about everything. They're sad. They don't think something like this should ever happen.
10: Boston police says it was around 4:40 this afternoon on the corner of E and West 9th. The dad says the young robbers first asked to buy lemonade, but then said they didn't have any money. Then they came back, showed the children a gun, took their chest with cash, and took off along West 9th towards Dorchester Street.
9: Which my kids immediately just put their hand up and said, take whatever you want. So, I'm proud of my kids for that, and I'm proud of them for basically protecting each other, but also being smart in that bad situation, so.
10: Neighbors left disturbed.
11: It's awful and scary and definitely something you don't want to come home to after a night. And yeah, it's disappointing. I didn't expect it on our street. It was beautiful out. You'd never think like something like that would happen.
10: The children and others in the community usually come together for the lemonade stand to earn a few dollars and learn the value of hard work. But now they're learning a frightening lesson in crime they should never have to experience.
9: It's outrageous that in such a good community that we can have something like this happen. I think we need some more presence around.
2: What kind of a lowlife are you that you are robbing two kids at gunpoint for their lemonade stand money?
8: My guess is it's also a couple kids, too. Right? Like, did they say they
2: access to a gun?
8: Did they say they were young? I bet
2: they didn't. They didn't mention that.
8: I feel like it's probably just another couple kids. You know. Oh God,
2: as a dad,
8: I hate to. I know, but
2: a dad,
8: like, it's so
2: I'd
8: scary
2: be
8: to me because my daughter,
2: yes,
8: is so mouthy.
2: Oh Lord, yeah.
3: Oh,
8: that she be. I mean, she's not going to go quietly into that night. You know what I mean? Like, I would hope that she would just be like, just give it, you know, give him the money,
2: yes,
8: you know?
2: Not challenge
8: and try to disarm. No. And
2: all right, back to the World Cup for a moment here. Sure, more cool news. Some Scottish fans have arrived in Boston for the World Cup, but they say they ran out of beer on the flight. Would you believe it?
3: Of course they did.
1: Yeah, Kim, you gotta stock up.
2: Here's that story now.
12: Oh, a lot of it. I mean, Logan Airport is starting to look like a stadium with a lot of these fans already showing up in uniform, including the Scots who came in a kilt, some of them wearing that kilt for the entire flight across the pond.
25: Scottish fans are known for three things: their kilts, their chants, and their libations.
26: Been drinking since, what day did I get up this morning? 1 o'clock in the morning I got up.
25: That's when some fans began heading to the airport, bound for the U.S., bound for the World Cup.
26: We ran out of beer. That's my only complaint.
2: That's my only complaint. We ran out of beer.
1: Oh, my God.
2: You wouldn't believe it.
25: Out, he switched to wine.
26: So I'm going to go. I'm going to go and have a nice whiskey at my digs, and then I'm going to go out and hit the town. I'm going to find Cheers. That's what I want to do. I want to find Cheers.
25: It's the spot where everyone knows your name. By the end of the weekend, Boston will know the Scots, certainly by their attire.
27: What's an airplane seat like in a kilt?
28: It's a bit hot and sweaty.
25: Fans showed up ready for the games this weekend, some shelling out thousands of dollars to see the team play in the World Cup for the first time in 28 years.
28: Quite expensive, yeah. It was the Category 1 tickets.
13: First on sale, they were about 1,200 quid.
25: A host of fans struggled to get into the States after their ESTA applications from approved to pending or rejected. ESTA is the system that approves travelers getting into the U.S. and gives a waiver to bypass a visa. Fans were concerned right up until their flight.
28: Talking to some guys in the pub last night, and they were all nervous too.
26: There's been a lot on social media, a lot of people getting knocked back and not getting across and stuff, so it has been a bit of an eye-opener.
11: Yeah.
26: But we were worried, obviously, but we're here now, and I think that's us just about outside, so we're nearly out
14: that's
26: on American soil.
14: Right.
26: That's
14: right! Katie doesn't stand a chance, Dave!
2: Flying in their kilts is wild.
1: Oh, I love them. I love them so much, man. Oh, my God.
2: My dad, when he played in that band, they all had hats.
1: All
2: like
1: those
2: this.
1: Hats, man. Oh, yeah. I need one of them hats. Yeah,
2: with
1: I
2: the
1: realize
2: plume
1: it.
2: Or whatever the
1: oh,
2: hell is in
1: look
2: it.
1: At all of his knickknack, paddywhack,
2: all his flair.
1: Whatever
2: on there.
1: That stuff is. Unbelievable.
2: That's great. Of course, they ran
1: I
2: out
1: mean,
2: of
1: listen,
2: beer.
1: You're a huge fan if you're like, you know what? Yeah, we're flying across a huge ocean and we're going to go. Mm-hmm. And you just book a place until we're done.
2: And because everything's jacked up, too,
1: yep.
2: And tickets are $1,200
1: yeah.
2: to go to the game.
1: Yep.
2: And you brought your whole family.
1: Oh, my God. Just to get so drunk and sing some yeah. songs mm-hmm. and
2: hey,
1: not
2: listen,
1: probably not even be able to see.
2: Boston's a great city to do it in.
1: Oh, yeah.
11: Oh,
1: my God.
11: Perfect.
1: Yeah, it's made.
2: They'll
1: it's
2: have
1: made
2: some
1: for
2: fun.
1: That game.
2: And we're going to stick in Massachusetts for one more story here. So this lacrosse team, to celebrate graduation, they took a photo together. The problem is in the photo, they've all got cigars in their mouth.
1: Okay.
2: That's against the rules.
1: No.
2: And they had to forfeit the state semifinal lacrosse team because of it. Here's the latest on that from NBC 10.
1: That is a prom dress.
15: Well, the students didn't know they had to forfeit until hours before the game. Now they're ending their season on the sidelines all because of a photo. It all started with this, a group of high school lacrosse players celebrating graduation.
16: I felt so bad. You feel like you're letting your boys down.
15: The cigars in their hands setting off a chain reaction that ended the team's season.
16: Next day, Monday comes, and we're getting news that we all might be getting suspended, and we won't be able to play our one of the biggest games, I'd say, of the year for us or my whole life.
15: They were headed to the Final Four, one game away from a championship. But instead, they had to forfeit.
17: Everyone was in shock. We had no clue what was happening.
15: Student athletes can't use tobacco products during their season under the rules. But parents say the cigars weren't real.
18: Hey, they're going off of two pictures. And I guess they're cigar savants, I guess.
15: John Janikakis says he made the fake cigars himself. He even showed school leaders and has receipts for the ingredients.
18: It was the saddest emotional thing I think I've ever been through, except for losing my dad 2 months ago.
19: My fear for my son, that is a senior now, is...
1: That's
19: he's
1: a smart dad to come up with
15: power.
1: I made
15: we came
1: it myself
15: to the superintendent's
1: thing.
15: Office to ask to talk to him about what happened. But before anyone in the office asked us to leave, the police showed up and kicked us off property. We tracked down the cigar shop manager who confirmed that same parent asked him how to make fake cigars.
20: Take a small piece of tobacco leaf and put tea in it and roll it, and it looks like a cigar.
15: School administrators didn't accept that, and it was their decision, not the MIAA, to suspend several students.
16: I feel like it could have been handled better. Like telling us just 4 hours in advance that we couldn't play was definitely crazy.
15: No one from the administration would talk to us on camera today. They did release a statement, but it didn't really answer any of our questions. They say coaches had to forfeit because of a lack of players on the team, and they congratulated the team for making the Final Four.
2: That's bullcrap.
11: It is.
2: Especially when the parents come forward and say it was a joke, like they're fake cigars.
11: And here here's we can proof. Prove it.
2: Here's the proof.
1: Here's the proof. I mean, I don't believe it, but here's the proof. You know what I mean? I do whatever I can. My kid is a lacrosse player and...
2: Make a receipt that says I bought that yesterday!
1: Oh, yeah, it's 100%. You know, come on. I mean, are we walking around with like lit tea cigars?
2: Well, who said they were lit? You couldn't see they were lit. Prove it. Prove it.
4: It looked like they were lighting them on the bench, right?
2: Mm-hmm. Yeah, but that's just for the pick.
4: Oh, right.
1: Yeah. I mean, I don't know.
2: When are they going to get a chance to be?
1: Well, it's too late now, right?
2: It's
1: over. It's
2: already
1: done.
2: Yeah, that was their last chance. Come on.
1: Yeah.
2: Ridiculous. Stupid. Okay, yeah. Chuck.
1: Mm-hmm.
2: I know these kind of stories make you want to go to yard sales.
1: I want to go right now.
2: This woman bought a suitcase at a yard sale.
1: Uh-huh.
2: Inside the lining,
1: 14 kilos of coke.
2: No.
1: What?
2: Surprise, surprise.
1: Socks?
2: Jewels.
0: Jewels.
2: Jewels? WSMV has the story.
5: Inside that suitcase was a red scarf and a black pouch containing several pieces of jewelry. This woman is hoping that someone will recognize those items worth quite a bit of money and come forward.
6: This needs to go back to whoever it belongs to.
5: It was a shocking discovery, this red scarf and several expensive jewelry items hidden inside a suitcase. Debbie bought it at a yard sale last year and put in storage for an upcoming trip. Last week, she was packing for that trip when she made this find.
6: Unzipped this to get ready to pack it and was putting some things in, and that's when I noticed the red scarf. I pulled that out, and then there was also this black pouch. Yes.
5: Inside, a round-cut diamond engagement ring soldered to a wedding ring and other pricey items. The problem is Debbie can't remember where she purchased the distinctive Ben Sherman suitcase, only that it was at a yard sale sometime in the spring or fall in the Nolensville, Brentwood, or South Nashville areas, and she paid $5 or $10
8: in cash. Yeah, that's the problem, right? So when you do that.
6: Usually in the fall and in the spring, on Saturday mornings, I just go up, get up, and hit random ones and do that multiple times a month.
5: The other jewelry items were David Yurman, along with some rings and earrings that likely cost tens of thousands of dollars.
8: What?
5: She immediately posted to next door, but has yet to find an owner and says it's possible the suitcase was purchased at an estate sale and the items could belong to someone who passed.
6: And I know I purchased the suitcase, but I purchased the suitcase. I didn't purchase the jewelry. I would want somebody to do this for me. So I really, truly hope that we can find who it belongs to.
8: I mean, the thing, I mean, I get it. But at the same time, what if, I don't know the rules on those estate sales. You know, I've seen one happen in my own extended family. And I know that you have a certain number of days they come in. And then after those days, they own everything. It's theirs. That's the way this company was set up. So then, like, you really, really try to find out whose this belongs to. But then it's like, is it possible that it wouldn't belong to the people that you want
2: to have
8: it? That's
2: kind of what she's saying. Or they have passed since then.
8: Or they're passed.
3: The family wouldn't know that that's theirs.
8: No.
2: They didn't show everything, by the way, because they wanted people to identify what it was.
8: That's smart.
2: Right? Because I'd be like, oh, yeah, my diamond ring. You found it.
8: But what if it was like some stuff that your, you know, parents had that you didn't even really even know? Like,
3: there's a lot of that.
8: I don't know if I could ever identify some jewelry that my mom would have. You know what I mean? Could. You know, like maybe the wedding ring and stuff. But like you've shown me that. You know, so it's already too
3: strange
8: late.
3: Place to keep it all in a suitcase.
8: Well, it almost feels like they got back from a trip and then who knows?
2: Forgot to.
8: You know what I mean?
2: Good night.
8: Or they fell off a cruise ship.
2: Oh, no.
4: Keeping that 100 times out of 100.
8: I mean, I just know this. Like,
4: it's mine.
8: In my world, this goes in your pocket because you found it in the sand. And I don't know. You got to pay for stuff. You got stuff to pay for. It sucks. It sucks for someone. I always find things that are associated sometimes with someone's worst day ever.
2: Yeah, they've lost something.
8: Yeah. My best day ever is someone else's worst day ever.
2: Especially when you don't make any effort to return it to them.
8: None.
2: And this guy, okay. So in my experience, anyone at the side of a road spinning a big arrow or one of those signs, they're generally teenagers, right?
8: Yes, yeah.
2: It's a job they got. They don't mind.
8: Hours outside, they're listening to music, dancing.
2: This guy in West Pasco County, Florida, he goes by Jersey John.
8: Okay.
2: Imagine a Florida David Lee Roth, I guess.
3: Okay. easy to imagine.
8: Hold on, I love it.
3: Yeah.
2: He's been a sign spinner for 16 years.
8: Panama!
2: Bam, bam, bam, bam, Panama!
8: Yes.
2: He's incredible. Here's his story from Tampa Bay 28.
8: Don't give up on your dreams.
7: So about 16 years, you've been doing this.
10: If you say so.
7: On Little Road, State Road 52, and US 19, you'll find it.
21: Ain't nothing like it. I sound
0: I've been offered jobs by the big corporations, and I've denied them.
9: In 2010, I first spotted John Kovalevsky enthusiastically dancing in the rain, working to advertise a Newport Richey pawn shop.
0: My constituents tell me that people try to mimic me, and they don't come close.
9: His local celebrity grew so much, at one point, people even created a mock campaign to make him mayor of Hudson.
10: God, I think he's very unique. A unique way of promoting businesses.
12: Yeah, that's fun.
10: Yeah. Good guy.
0: I'll give you a little bit what I call magic dust.
9: Over the years, he's worked for dozens of businesses and added a presence online. No, his style has always been a little different.
0: The spin I used to always say when I was copying David Lee, had more testosterone. That, I gyrate my pelvis like Elvis.
9: He may have slowed down a little bit when it comes to his moves, but he tells me he's not close to retirement just yet. He used to think he'd seen it all until spending hours and hours on the streets of Pasco County.
0: I could write a book, and if people believed it, I'd be living in a Hamptons next to Spielberg.
9: Jersey John says dealing with the elements can be challenging, but he calls a day on the job a mix of aerobics, Tai Chi, sunshine, and fresh air.
7: What's one thing people should know about Jersey Johnny?
0: He's kind-hearted. He's compassionate. He's generous when he can.
9: In a county that's changed dramatically over the last two decades, Jersey John has remained one of the few constants. Still dancing, still waving, and still helping local businesses get noticed. In Hudson, Eric Waxler, Tampa Bay 28.
3: He goes to work.
8: He does go to work.
3: That's for
2: he
3: sure.
2: does for 16 years.
8: He goes
2: years.
8: To work.
2: How much could you make?
3: I don't know.
2: You can make a bunch, right?
3: Must make enough to.
2: But for 16 years, that you wouldn't want to do any other job but be a sign spinner in Florida in the summer?
8: My guess is he got his fingers in a few different games. You know, you gotta have your fingers in a few different games.
2: Such as,
3: I don't know.
8: You know,
2: what are you in?
8: I'm happy. What do you need?
2: What are you into?
8: What do you need?
2: Jersey Johnny?
8: What do you need? You let me know. You see That's these wild. Pants. I mean, if I needed a certain substance,
2: you think
8: I am hitting a dude in those pants?
4: Mm-hmm. He's always right on the road too.
8: Yeah. Yep. Hey, listen. Maybe not. Maybe nothing. But he is able to make it work. Because you're right. How much would I spend for a guy? Like, maybe I pay him double what a normal one
2: because
8: of those characters
2: makes. He's a legend now.
8: Because he's a legend.
2: Someone said I'd ride by him every single day. He is a legend around here. It'll be 100 degrees outside. He's still flashing his moves like a champ.
3: Can appreciate that.
8: I mean, he loved Van Halen.
2: He did. Like a Steven Tyler, David Lee Roth. Florida man.
8: Yeah.
2: Combined.
4: Yeah, he's got to do okay. He's got some crazy outfits.
3: Got crazy outfits. Was that his truck he was
4: got
3: on
4: cow,
3: the back,
4: cow
3: in
4: pants.
3: The back of?
2: I don't think
8: Is he making his own outfits?
3: You don't think so?
2: I think he's making his own outfits.
3: That's not his truck right there?
2: I don't know.
3: He was sitting on the back of
8: yeah,
3: it.
8: Yeah, maybe.
2: Was he?
8: I mean, and you know, and trust me, trucks ain't cheap.
2: Maybe that's his.
8: Yeah, that's his. I mean, you can't just sit on a random man's truck.
2: Well, maybe it's the reporter's.
8: No, that's his. He means business. I'd love to. Does he own the pawn shop somehow, too? No, huh?
2: No, because he's all sorts of different places.
8: Wow. Oh, he's a free agent.
2: He's a free agent.
8: Maybe that's
2: it. He'll promote your business. He'll get them attention. You have to check out Jersey John for yourself. You can see the story at DaveAndChuckTheFreak.com.
8: But, like, listen, Dave, you know, we take certain ways to work. Yep. You know, I am driving up 8 Mile. Every single day, and it'll be super early in the morning, and there are like 2-3 guys. They're already out, fully set up, ready to ask for your money. And I'm like, what's crazy about, like, if I didn't have to get up?
2: No,
3: like,
2: well,
3: you
2: well they
3: got to
2: hit
3: early.
2: The morning rush.
8: I know, but
2: that's
8: I wouldn't.
2: Busiest time.
8: Like, I know, but I don't care. Like, you know what I mean? Like, if I've decided I don't want a home and stuff, and I just want to live on the streets. I'm also
2: not
8: like,
2: hustle.
8: I don't want to get up at 5 a.m.
2: Yeah.
3: I'm going to sleep in.
8: I'm sleeping in
2: yeah,
8: every
2: but the streets
8: time.
2: Get busy and noisy, right?
8: I know.
2: Yeah, you might as well get out there.
8: I'm just, it's amazing to me because I'm like, you're up
1: every single day, every time. It's like you have a job.
2: Yeah, mm-hmm. It is.
1: It's like you have a job. Might as well just have got a job.
2: We'll take a break. When we come back, why are some teens on e-bikes our douchebags of the day? Why is another golf douche making headlines? Mm. And how did a German shepherd named Bruce just have the adventure of a lifetime? We'll get to that, pervert of the day, and more right after this.
12: Previously on Dave and Chuck the Freak.
2: Michael Jackson definitely wanted to play James Bond. A celebrity agent said Michael said it was his dream to play Bond. He told him, kind of, you know, trying to be nice, "Well, Michael, you're kind of skinny. You're a little too sensitive." What made them think he was too sensitive? Michael's hat fell in some guacamole, and Michael started almost crying and stormed out of the room because they started laughing at him.
3: His hat fell in guacamole?
13: My hat was in guacamole. Ooh, it's green, sticking.
21: Michael, calm down. It's just some guacamole on a hat you have.
13: Baby!
21: You gotta let it go, bud. Oh, you're in an emotional state. I gotta tell you, I gotta shoot you straight. You can't be 007 either, all right? I don't. You wouldn't have time, Michael, between your albums and the five giraffes you own. Are you serious? It's just guacamole. I know it's one of your favorite hats. Go get Bubbles the monkey.
2: Oh, he's angry. We gotta get him out of here. We gotta get him out of here.
21: Somebody do something about this guy. Get him out of here.
2: You've angered him now. Now we're gonna have to let DJ.
1: Yeah.
12: It's Dave and Chuck the Freak.
1: Hey, it's Chuck the Freak on a Thursday. 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
1: 75 South between 11 Mile and 9 Mile. Three left lanes are closed because of construction until the 15th of June. That should wrap up. Right now it's slow from 12 Mile. M14 East between Sheldon and 275 is slow. And 94 East between Metro Parkway and North River Road, the left lane's blocked. 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
22: So the New York Knicks are one win away from an NBA title after completing a historic comeback in Game 4 of the Finals. The Knicks, they erased a 29-point deficit to beat San Antonio 107-106.
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2: Heat advisory in effect from noon until 8 p.m. again today. Sunshine with a chance of showers and thunderstorms at times. High of 93. Heat index values high as 101. Showers and storms overnight. Low 68. Cloudy through mid-morning tomorrow. Then clearing. High 84. 76 now.
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3: On TV is wearing Chuck's shirt.
22: Yeah, it's really open in the back.
3: There it is.
22: I hope he turns around. Yeah. I hope he turns around again so you can see. I bought it because of the back
3: it
22: of the shirt.
3: Completely. Was it?
22: There it is. Oh. As you can see, that's wow. I love a shirt like
1: so
22: that.
1: Revealing.
22: Yeah, it is.
3: Too much.
22: It's Chuck. Very mesh and glittery.
3: Too much hair.
22: Yeah. I bet they sound great.
2: Coming up, why are some teens on e-bikes our douchebags of the day? Why is another golf douche making headlines? And pervert of the day coming up.
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2: I'm Dave Hunter. Time now for a check of the news. Well, what we've learned over the past couple of weeks is people really hate an e-bike.
22: I do.
2: People are trying to get them banned. People are pissed off at them. Well, these two little douche knockers, they took their e-bikes inside to terrorize some Walmart customers.
22: Very cool.
2: Here's the story.
5: Get out of here before you hurt someone.
6: Chaos in an Orange County Walmart. Kids on e-bikes and e-motos terrorizing shoppers.
7: I was yelling at them to get out, and none of the store employees were doing anything.
6: That's 61-year-old Vince Vasquez on his mobility scooter. He says the teens almost crashed into his wife and daughter, who has autism.
7: And it really startled my daughter. I yelled at them to stop.
6: It happened Sunday afternoon inside the Walmart in Foothill Ranch. No one was hurt, but the riders got away. An Orange County Sheriff's Department spokesperson telling KTLA the incident did not result in criminal charges, but the potential for someone to be harmed, damages to the store, or trespassing charges are very real. It is the latest incident involving riders on e-bikes and e-motorcycles causing dangerous, sometimes deadly situations. In April, a 14-year-old allegedly struck and killed an 81-year-old, also in Lake Forest. In May, a Huntington Beach man seriously injured after he was attacked by a large group of e-bike riders.
8: Well, clearly there are no boundaries for these kids.
9: Stop,
6: Beth Black is the author of The Caring Parents E-Bike Survival Guide.
9: Oh, wow.
6: She says it is vital that parents are more aware of the dangers.
8: This was not a harmless prank. It's a direct result of zero consumer awareness and a lack of compliance.
6: Vasquez, who is also an avid e-bike rider, says he blames parents and police.
7: More people don't have to get hurt. More people don't have to get killed for this to stop. I think the police need to do a better job patrolling and just immediately impounding these motorcycles.
2: I mean, did not expect this guy on his mobility scooter at Walmart to also be an avid e-bike rider as well.
9: And his is literally painted like a World War II fighter aircraft.
2: And he's got neon lights on it.
1: Yeah, that's fancy.
9: Okay.
2: It's a Knight Rider.
9: Yeah, he doesn't do anything not sitting down.
1: Right.
2: And electrified.
9: Right. Yeah. Let's be honest about what these kids are, okay? These kids are just the kids that we knew that were on their skateboards.
2: Now they've got e-bikes.
9: Now it's e-bikes. But they were on their skateboards and in the mall and getting chased by mall cops, and they were cool as hell. Super cool dudes. These kids are just super cool.
2: You know who Jason didn't like? The lady who wrote the e-bike book.
9: Wow. I don't know how you like.
10: What's up with her? She's got a picture of a bunch of kids on e-bikes.
9: Like, I sit down.
11: She's I'm going to write a book about the family's lessons and rules for

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17: Roads look good. We have construction on 75 South between 11 Mile and 9 Mile. That's closing down the 3 left lanes. It's slow from 12 Mile. The Jeffries West between Levan and 275. 2 left lanes are shut down. 75 South at the Jeffries. The left lane's closed. 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
18: Tigers ended up losing to the Twins 6-4 at home. Framber Valdez, he gave up 4 runs on 6 hits over 5 innings. Gleyber Torres recorded 3 hits. He drove in a run. Detroit had their 2-game winning streak snapped.
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16: Heat advisory in effect from noon until 8 p.m. today. Sunshine at times. Chance of showers and thunderstorms at times. High near 93. Heat index values as high as 101. Showers and storms overnight. Low 68. Mostly cloudy tomorrow. Then gradual clearing. Not as hot. High 84. It's 77 now.
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16: Back here on Dave and Chuck the Freak. Well, a little German shepherd just went for the ride of his life. He drifted more than 2 miles off the English coast in a small inflatable kayak. Finally, a tour boat crew spotted and rescued him.
19: Now for an amazing rescue at sea off the English coast.
20: Listen to this. A German shepherd named Bruce is back on dry ground tonight after drifting more than 2 miles offshore in a small inflatable kayak. tour boat was asked to join the search, and after more than 2 hours of searching, here's the moment they finally spotted Bruce.
6: Hello, buddy. Hey, buddy. How are you?
20: The dog was at a beach with his owner when a strong gust of wind blew that kayak away. The tour boat crew was sure to give Bruce a much-needed attention after the rescue.
6: How are you, buddy? You're the goodest of boys. Did you know that? You're the goodest of boys. You're okay. We're going to keep you nice and warm, and then we'll get back down to the harbor, okay?
15: Besides being
21: wet and thirsty, Bruce was just fine, reunited with his very grateful owner.
15: That's a cool dog, too. My God, looks like a black wolf.
22: What the heck just happened?
16: What's he thinking, though, as he's in the middle of the water?
15: Gosh, and a guy says, like, boy, this is not...
16: I'm a bad boy.
15: Yeah, he's a boy. I should never have gotten into this boat.
16: That's a bad idea.
23: It's a bad dad!
15: Dad's just like, see ya, bud!
16: Yeah.
15: See ya, dog!
23: Bruce!
16: We've talked about these before, but they're gaining popularity, and it's definitely something I can see in Chuck's future. Repair cafes. They're on the rise. They're popping up all over the U.S., so you can fix things rather than throw things. As the world gets pricier to exist in, people are less willing to just throw away an item once it breaks. With that has come a rise in these repair cafes. They're generally free. Volunteers offer their services.
22: That's crazy.
16: To repair anything from zippers to electronics, any other gizmo that might have a bit of life left in it. It was an idea that started in the Netherlands years ago, but it's grown into a global nonprofit organization. They now have 4,000 of these cafes around the world, and it's expanding all over the U.S.
15: How pissed are you at me, though, like when I really don't know exactly what I'm doing?
22: You can't fix it.
15: But I'm like, sort of like, I'll give it a whirl.
22: And you're just sitting there waiting and waiting, and you can't fix it.
15: And I'm like, I think I screwed it up worse. I mean, I popped the whole, I broke the case. Broke the case trying to get it open. I've never done this before. Like, you have to be a real fix-it man. Mm-hmm. To do this, you can't just be me.
22: Yeah.
16: And why are you doing it for free? You could probably make money repairing things for people.
15: I think it's probably hard to find. Listen, when you can fix things, and like say you could put a battery in a computer, you know, you do it for free.
22: You enjoy doing it.
15: You just do it for free for people that, you know, that you're like, yeah, I'll help you out. I can do that. You know, you do it for free. And I think it's very hard to just be a small repair person these days. Everything is so just throw it away.
22: Yeah.
15: Right? Yeah. Like your item, Dave's toaster breaks.
22: And order another one on Amazon.
15: You throw it away.
16: Yeah. I mean, even major appliances. Mm-hmm. I just was reading a story about this woman who said it, you know, she bought her washing machine for $800.
15: Yeah.
16: They quoted her like $1,100 to fix it.
15: They're literally designed to just throw them away.
22: Yeah.
15: That is what it's designed. Like, they know it's going to leak. They know it's going to do those things after a certain amount of time. I'm driving around all the time looking at stuff. You guys know me. The amount of, like, big appliances that I see just put out at the side of the road, I'm always like, wow.
16: This could be future Al. This guy's helping a woman repair her 1930s era clock.
22: Yep.
15: Beautiful. Oh. Well, you can tell he's a clocksman.
16: He's
15: right
16: a clocksman.
15: There.
16: Yep.
20: I'm jealous.
15: Yeah.
16: Quite an outfit. A like t-shirt even, over top of a sweatshirt.
15: Even Stella.
20: And suspenders.
22: Yeah. Suspenders, yeah.
15: Yesterday, she sent me a text and was like, Dad, barbecue, side of the road.
16: Oh my God, no. No.
15: You want me to grab it?
16: You do not need a side of the road.
15: You want me to grab it?
16: Barbecue.
15: Bet we can fix it.
16: Oh my God.
15: That's my daughter, man. No.
16: She is.
15: That's my daughter.
16: Yeah. If you're thirsty for a beer, you might want to grab a tall boy. But what if your thirst is way greater than that? Well, now you can grab a Coors Light taller boy.
22: Taller boy.
16: Holy crap.
22: Look how tall that is.
16: Whoa.
15: It looks like a thunder stick.
16: It's actually a stainless steel koozie that fits three Coors Lights inside.
15: Very nice. So it's kind of like this thing.
16: Yes, but...
15: But even longer. Mm-hmm.
16: All your summer thirst needs will be met. So if you can't see this, you can go check it out at DaveAndChuckTheFreak.com. But just to give you a picture of it,
0: It's 36 ounces of beer in a beer sleeve that's 18 inches long.
15: I mean, I think they've known for a long time that putting a drink in a very long glass has been a hit. Right. For a long, long, long time.
0: Yardstick drinks.
15: Yardsticks, all those things.
0: Margarita places.
15: It's a hit. Yeah. Go to the ball game. It's in a bat. Wow. What a hit.
1: I love a boot.
0: A boot. Big boot. Big cowboy boot drink.
15: Oh, yeah.
0: Love the boot.
15: Yep.
0: Pretty sure if you bring the taller boy to your summer hangout, you will be the life of the party.
15: That's what I'm saying.
1: Well, I'm trying to figure it out. So you put three cans in it?
15: Yeah. When one's empty, you pop one out, put the other one in. Mm. It'll sit on top of the other one.
22: Cold.
1: What's wrong with the cooler?
22: Right.
15: You could if Ryan hits the golf course
0: with a
15: and he's got a
0: boy.
15: Bag full of these and the boys aren't ready for it.
2: I don't even need these. I got a bag. It looks like a golf club and it fits eight beers in it.
0: Eight?
2: I also have a club. It looks like a driver, but you push a little button and a spout comes out. Fill it with vodka.
0: Incredible. You got a vodka club?
22: Oh my god.
0: If younger Lisa and Ryan had a bet, they would have. Lisa with her booznoculars at the Tigers game.
15: Booznoculars, dude.
2: All those years I was scared of you, we could have been hanging out.
22: Nothing to be scared of, Ryan. No.
0: Sneaky booze buddies.
15: I'm telling you, she wanted a cane or something that had booze in it.
22: All sorts of things.
15: Yep.
0: You look through the top.
15: Yep.
0: Amazing. Yeah. You don't need the taller boy. He's got his own devices.
15: Oh my God. That's incredible. Eight beers.
0: Come on. We're going to take a break. When we come back, how did our pervert of the day cause a Delta flight to be diverted? We'll explain right after this.
23: Previously on Dave and Chuck the Freak.
0: You know, the new Aliens movie, just a heads up, it's really not meant for kids. Some parents, though, didn't realize that when the original Alien movie hit theaters, and someone posted a bit of this local news interview from 1979 asking parents if they regretted bringing their young kids to see it.
24: Are you sorry, sir, that you brought your son along to see Alien?
25: No, ma'am, I think he should have seen it. It's something that he needs to know that things could like that could happen in life.
15: That dad took the craziest stance on the movie Alien I've ever heard.
22: I mean, he really did.
15: It could happen. He needs to be prepared.
24: Did the movie scare you at all? Yes, ma'am, it did.
15: Oh, man, that kid was just living in fear his whole life.
22: He messed
15: the
22: that
15: stuff
22: kid up.
15: That his dad showed him and was like, this could happen. Terminator.
0: Right. Tonight we're going to watch Arachnophobia.
23: It's Dave and Chuck the Freak.
15: Hey, it's Chuck the Freak. 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
2: Dave Chappelle going to be at Little Caesars Arena for a show on June 15th. 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Your next chance on air coming up this afternoon with Meltdown. Let's go to the roads once more. Here's Lisa Way.
4: 75 North at Holbrook. There's an accident on the right shoulder. 94 on the westbound side between Rotunda and Wayne Road. The right lane's closed because of construction. 94 east between Metro Parkway and North River Road. The left lane's closed down until June 19th. 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
5: Several NFL teams are wrapping up mandatory mini camp this week. 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Detroit has one more voluntary session today before the mandatory period kicks off on Tuesday.
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2: Heat advisory in effect from noon until 8 p.m. again today. So clouds at times, sunny at times, chance of showers and thunderstorms this afternoon. High near 93. Heat index values as high as 101. Not as warm tomorrow. High near 84. Right now, it's 77 degrees.
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2: An Indianapolis man is facing charges for smacking a flight attendant's ass after she forgot to offer him a drink.
6: Listen, baby. You know I want a drink, baby.
2: That forced the plane to divert to Atlanta, where this guy was arrested.
5: Yeah, you can't slap the asses.
2: No. You cannot.
5: Even when they're trying to get you drunk.
2: The Delta Airlines crew member told authorities she had just begun beverage service on this flight from Fort Lauderdale to Los Angeles when it happened. She was walking down the aisle taking orders when she approached 32-year-old Cody Maluk. He appeared to be asleep.
7: Uh-oh, am I really asleep?
2: So she skipped over him, went to the next person, but that's when he was like, hey,
7: baby,
2: you forgot me.
6: I'm a little bit thirsty.
2: He jokingly raised his hands and laughed.
7: Like, it wasn't me.
2: Another flight attendant confirmed that version of events.
7: Yes, I saw the whole thing.
2: They told the pilot what had just happened, and he determined it was in everyone's best interest to divert the aircraft to the closest airport, which happened to be Atlanta.
4: Oh, you'd be so pissed.
7: Not Atlanta!
5: Oh, my God.
4: Yeah,
5: that's
4: the
5: true
4: worst
5: too.
4: Airport.
5: Don't worry. You just have to take 25 trams to get to where you need to get to next.
2: Officers from Atlanta met the flight at the gate. They detained the guy for further questioning. They, in turn, contacted the FBI because they oversee flights. Jeez. Now it's a felony assault charge.
5: Yeah, what you don't want is the FBI.
4: Nope.
5: You know?
2: He swears he did not intend to harm or disrespect anyone. He was just trying to get her attention.
7: Slap, slap, slap.
2: But they advised him that's not the way to get anyone's attention.
5: You think he was maybe had a few too many? and was like,
4: probably.
5: Sort of,
8: yeah, if you're really worried about then, the drinks, right?
5: But also, it looks like you were asleep, so you closed your eyes for a little bit.
8: There's the guy.
5: Oh,
8: there.
5: Boy. No way.
4: Yeah. He looks like
8: very,
4: he was
8: very Jason-esque.
4: Drinking a lot.
5: What's think wrong?
8: I thought that's what you were saying. You gave it a look like, oh, it looks
5: on?
8: Like me.
5: What's going on here?
4: I don't know.
5: Tan?
8: This
5: is
8: tan?
5: It just a bad tan?
8: Maybe just an under-cap tan.
5: I see.
4: Hmm. I'm sure.
8: Possibly.
9: I can't promise I won't slap your butt when you walk by.
8: You better not. Felony charges.
5: Juicy
8: felony
5: booty.
9: Charges. You're not pressing any charges.
8: Felony.
9: Just a little love tab, baby.
8: Felony assault.
5: Yeah.
8: Delta says they have zero tolerance for disruptive or unruly behavior on their flights, and they will always cooperate with law enforcement. Don't go slapping asses on the plane.
5: No, you can't do
8: don't
5: it.
8: Don't go slapping anyone's ass when they don't ask.
5: Some of those gentlemen have a very nice one.
8: Can't slap their ass either. You cannot.
5: Oh, well.
8: It's still assault.
5: Oh, well.
8: It's still assault. That's going to do it for us here on this Thursday. Stay safe, and we'll talk to you next time on Dave and Chuck the Freak.
10: I think everyone should say penis so we can take away the negative power of the word. Yeah? So everybody?
11: Penis.
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0: Red Hot Chili Peppers on a red hot humid day. It's 101 WRIF. Good morning. My name is Jade. Happy Thirsty Thursday. Yes, another very humid day outside today. We are under a heat advisory until 8 o'clock tonight. It's going to be cloudy. Looks like the chances for rain are pretty slim. But yeah, just stay hydrated. Be safe if you are working outside today. Tomorrow, fortunately for Friday, bitches, temperatures a little cooler, low 80s, and the humidity is going to drop. So we have that to look forward to as we are getting into the weekend. Coming up today, your shot to score VIP passes for a special riff session with Brent Smith and Zach Myers of Shinedown. 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

0: Maynard James Keenan, frontman of Tool, making headlines this week, not music related. In fact, he's being sued by a former business partner over a gin venture. So the plaintiff is a guy named Dave Sanclemente, and he alleges that the defendants conspired in bad faith to strip him of his responsibilities and void his contract. He says the fallout stemmed after he filed formal complaints about Maynard tied to workplace issues, alleging that the conduct Maynard was conducting was illegal. He says the retaliation came about a month later, and he was allegedly removed from the gin operation. So I guess we'll have to wait and see what comes of this. In other Maynard news, A Perfect Circle, he's a part of that band. They just released some new music. 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

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VIP passes up for grabs right now for caller 25-248-544-WRIF. 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

0: congratulations to Doug Dowell over there in Romulus. He has got VIP passes for our special acoustic riff session with Brent Smith and Zach Myers of Shinedown. It's happening on June 29th at Rockin' Brews in Royal Oak. Bonus shot to win those passes at WRIF.com. Now, here's the thing. This is a limited riff session, so only a certain number of people are getting in. We have got the passes to give away, but the first 101 people in line on June 29th at Rockin' Brews, starting at 4:30, you are going to get wristbands to get into the show. So if you don't win, get there early, get in line, and you could check out that riff session. My name is Jade. High Noon is coming up. 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

0: Mike D of the Beastie Boys making headlines this week. He is planning to release his debut solo album titled Thank You on August 28th. This is the first album from a Beastie Boy since 2011's Hot Sauce Committee Part 2. He's also doing a couple of shows overseas, and he has already released a handful of songs titled Switch Up, What We Got, and True Colors, which you can check out online. In a press release, he says, it's been so much fun making this music with people I love, and I've really grown to appreciate in our collaboration. 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My name is Jade, and it is High Noon, so get your requests in. 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
0: Got to say hi to Phil, Jay, Bob, and Ashley, who all texted in. Thank you for rocking Riff. The new one from The Pretty Reckless coming up. It's Nickelback.
20: I'm

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You can get more details online. 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

0: Highly suspect for Paul, who texted in. Thank you so much for Rockin' Riff. You still have time to get a request in. Hit me up on the text line, 248-544-WRIF. My name is Jade. It is another Full Throttle Thursday, and that means Meltdown headed out to Stinger's Bar and Grill on Grand River in Wixom tonight. He's going to be there starting at 7 o'clock. Cold beer, great food, plus you can enter to win a trip with Meltdown to the Full Throttle Saloon for the Sturgis Motorcycle Rally coming up later this summer. You'll also have a chance to score tickets for Godsmack and Breaking Benjamin. Go on out there and see Meltdown tonight. Stinger's in Wixom. 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

0: Bone Temple Pilots going to be in town 10 days from today on June 21st, the first day of summer out there at Pine Knob. Godsmack and Dorothy out there as well. We do have your chance to win tickets. Meltdown is going to hook you up later this afternoon, so be listening for your shot to win. My name is Jade, so this is kind of a bummer. Unfortunately, the opening of the Gordie Howe International Bridge has been delayed once again. They made an announcement earlier today saying that Canada and the United States have agreed to delay the opening. Essentially, they're saying right now we're taking the necessary time to resolve any outstanding issues without going into further detail. They were supposed to do a ribbon cutting tomorrow. As of right now, no new opening date has been announced.
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8: 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It's the Toadies.
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0: The Tigers have had a much better start in the month of June than the entire month of May. They have won 6 of their last 8 games. Yesterday, I made the comment that they were on a 7-game win streak. That was wrong, but listen, I'm not a mathematician, okay? They did fall to the Twins yesterday, 6-4, and they are back in action right now down there at Comerica Park. Good news for our ace, Tarek Skubal. After being on the injured list for the last month, he is expected to make his return this weekend against the Guardians. The Tigers will be on the road down there in Cleveland. So, yeah, go Tigers and go Tarek.
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1: And during the few moments that we have left, we want to talk right down to earth in a language that everybody here can easily understand.

0: officially grilling season. Maybe you're having a backyard barbecue this weekend. Experts are saying there's a couple of things you might be doing that is ruining your burgers and dogs. The first one, squishing the burger. They say unless you're making a smash burger on a griddle, there's no need to smash it. It is actually making it worse for when you grill it. Choosing the wrong grade burger meat or hot dog. Yes, even though it's a hot dog, there is some options that are better than others. And this one is quite possibly the most important all year round, whether you're grilling or just cooking meat elsewhere. Don't guess when the meat is done. Get a meat thermometer. They're not that much money. That's how you ruin someone's entire week. Like, not just the barbecue. Your entire week is ruined if that meat is not cooked properly.
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13: 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It's going to be in theaters worldwide. 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It's Linkin Park.

0: your home for rock and roll on a thirsty Thursday, bitches. It's 101 WRIF. My name is Jade, and that is going to wrap things up for me as we are getting closer to the weekend. Meltdown in the studio coming up next. In honor of the hot weather, we're playing hot songs. Get your suggestions in. 248-544-WRIF. Tickets up for grabs for Dave Chappelle at Little Caesars on Monday. Meltdown also has Godsmack tickets to give away as well, so stick around for all that. Have yourselves a fantastic afternoon. I will catch you on the flip side. Meltdown's coming up.
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0: We're back at it again for another Thursday. This time, though,
1: it's so damn hot.
0: It's a little steamy out there. There's no question about it. It's meltdown here inside the air-conditioned confines of the Riff Studios. And we'll be playing songs that have something to do with the heat for today for the 4 Play at 4 coming up here in just a bit. So get your suggestions in on my socials at Meltdown WRIF on Facebook and Meltdown Rocks on X. Dave Chappelle, he's going to be coming to town on Monday. I've got your chance to go see Chappelle. Godsmack, also coming to town, playing Pine Knob on June 21st. So heads up on that. I'll give you a chance to become a Godsmack VIP as well. Yes, it's hot and sticky out there, but we still have bike night tonight. Full Throttle Thursday at Stingers. I'll tell you all about it coming up here in just a few minutes.
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0: Full Throttle Thursday at Stinger's tonight. That's in Wixom on Grand River and Wixom Road. Cold beer, great food. You know, the legendary bikini bike wash, the whole thing. Plus, I've got your chance to win a trip with me to the Full Throttle Saloon in Sturgis for the motorcycle rally. Listen, you don't have to be riding in for that. You can drive in. It doesn't really matter. Ride your bicycle. I don't care. Anybody can sign up for that. I've got your chance to score Godsmack tickets, Breaking Benjamin tickets, and more. All happening tonight at Stinger's Full Throttle Thursday with 101 The Riff. I've got

Dave Chappelle is going to be in town on a Monday at Little Caesars Arena. You could join him in just a few minutes. I've got a pair of tickets I'm going to give away coming up here in three songs. Ice Nine Kills, Spencer Charnas and the guys with their latest called Twisting the Knife. You're hearing it on The Riff. This day.

0: Coming to town in mid-August, some of their friends from Eva Under Fire as they're going on tour with the guys from Five Finger Death Punch. Here's Wrong Side of Heaven on Detroit's Rock Station, The Riff. Pretty hot out there, pretty sweltering, so that's what it's going to be about. It's going to be a hot foreplay at 4. Now, you guys have made your suggestions, lots of them, as a matter of fact, so we'll pick from those and put up a foreplay at 4 coming up here in just a bit. I'm Meltdown, as promised. I do have your tickets to go see Dave Chappelle at Little Caesars Arena. That's coming up on Monday. Tickets for the show are on sale right now. Caller 25, you are going. 248-544-WRIF. Also, keep it on the rip for your chance to score passes to see this.
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Hey, it's Vinnie Paul, from the biggest Dallas Stars fan in the world to my man Meltdown, that's the biggest Detroit Red Wings fan in the world. 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

All about the hot songs, the Cowboys from Hell, Pantera, on 101 WRIF as we're beating the heat on the 4 Play at 4. So hot. Kid Rock on the riff.

0: It's all about beating the heat. Hot for Teacher. 4 Play 4 on Detroit's Rock Station, The Riff. I melt down with some Godsmack tickets to a giveaway coming up here in a bit. By the way, that reminds me, I'll be at Stingers tonight for Full Throttle Thursday, and I will have Godsmack tickets to give away. So if you're looking for some, whether you want to ride up, drive up, it just doesn't matter. Just join me up there. It's time for some cold beer, some good eats as well at Stingers. But yeah, Godsmack tickets coming up here in just a little bit. Plus, ladies from a band called Sleep Theories for your hot, sticky Thursday afternoon drive home.
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0: Yeah, I think the World Cup tournament started, right? In the spirit of soccer, I'm going to not use my hands to grab that remote control over there and change the channel here in the studio. I'm not going to do that. Here's Faith No More in the Rim.

As I was mentioning before, I'll have Godsmack tickets to give away at Stingers tonight for Full Throttle Thursday. Hope to see you up there in Wixom. I'll give away some coming up on the radio in about 10 or 12 minutes. Here's Sleep Theory. Words are worthless. It's Meltdown on 101 WRIF.

0: that's
1: Live at 5 coming up here in just a little bit. 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I melt down with your chance to go see Godsmack, Stone Temple Pilots, and Dorothy. They're pulling into Pine Knob on June 21st. 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
1: Hey, how'd you like to join me in Sturgis for the motorcycle rally this August? 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

0: Everclear on Detroit's Rock Station, The Riff. Pretty Reckless coming up here in a few minutes. They're going to be coming through town. I'll tell you when and where and tell you about their record, which is dropping shortly as well. Coming up is Father's Day, too. I was just looking at this. So June 21st, that's according to the Google machine. I had to look it up myself. But we're looking for your best dad jokes. 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And by best, I mean better than this one. Did you hear about the bumblebees? Apparently, experts have discovered they can solve complex problems, mainly because they all went to Ivy League schools. Okay. That's not a great dad joke, but it is a dad joke nonetheless. You could score 4 packs of tickets to MJR Theaters, qualify for 2 rounds of golf at any Huron-Clinton Metro Park golf course, and a Metro Park annual pass as well. All right, so get your dad jokes at WRIF.com. Enter them now. I want to hear them.
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8: Where are you riding the Stingers from tonight? I'll see you there for Full Throttle Thursday because, after all, there's no sleep till Brooklyn. That doesn't make much sense, but whatever. Beastie Boys on the Riff. No!

The new record for the Pretty Reckless is called Dear God. That drops on June 26th. Taylor and the guys are going to be in town July 13th playing the Fillmore. Here's their latest, When I Wake Up, on 101 The Riff.

0: STP on Detroit's Rock Station 101 WRIF. Going back to core. I melt down, and it probably doesn't surprise you. I'm not much of a Hoops fan, but what a game last night as the Knicks came back from 29 points down in the third quarter to beat the Spurs. Just unbelievable. I was watching that last night at Lake Point Yacht Club after bike night, and man, the place just went crazy. Of course, game five tonight of the NHL playoffs as that gets going around 8 o'clock or so with the Canes and the Vegas Golden Knights. That's a pretty wild series as well. Lots of goals called back, lots of crazy goals as well. So we'll see what happens tonight. Who goes into the lead tonight, the Knights or the Canes? What do you say?
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0: Marilyn Manson on Detroit's Rock Station. The Riff, he's going to be in town September 4th. The Freaks on Parade Tour with Rob Zombie. There's the Beautiful People on the Riff. Chevelle coming up here in a few minutes. They're also coming to town. We'll tell you when and where. We'll throw in some Shinedown as well. Their latest from their record 8. By the way, in case you haven't heard about this, we've got this exclusive Riff session with Brent and Zach from Shinedown. And that's happening at Rockin' Brews in Royal Oak at the end of the month, June 29th. You could be a part of it, of course. The first 101 people at Rockin' Brews, starting at 4:30 p.m., are going to get a wristband to get in for this special acoustic set. We've got VIP passes that we're going to be giving away on the radio. Guaranteed entry, front-of-the-line passes to meet Brent and Zach as well. All the information, bonus chances, and more at WRIF.com. Once again, June 29th at Rockin' Brews.
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Coming up, it's your crazy story at 6:40. I'm going to tell you why a large greenhouse in New Zealand was temporarily shut down. That comes up in two songs. Safe and Sound, it's the latest from 8 from Shinedown. It's a new record called 8. You're Safe and Sound on The Riff.

0: So far away. Godsmack coming to town June 21st at Pine Knob. And yes, I will have Godsmack tickets to give away tonight at Full Throttle Thursday at Stingers in Wixom. Whether you ride up, whether you drive up, it doesn't matter. Everybody can score their chance to win. I melt down with your crazy story at 6:40 before I head over to Stingers as we head to New Zealand, where there's this place called The Fernery. It's a greenhouse with more than 60 types of ferns. I guess this is quite the attraction for some reason. It was closed for cleaning because local leaders said that people were leaving human waste inside. They called it a public health hazard. They also pointed that there are public restrooms just a short walk away and warned that repeat offenses could bring police involvement. So please, no pooping in the fernery if you go to New Zealand to check out these 60 types of ferns. I'm not exactly sure why you would. Anyways, prayers and thoughts for the men and women who serve and protect. Thank you so much for what you do. And thank you for Rock and Riff. See you at Stingers tonight.
1: 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It's WWE superstar Braun Strowman. 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

Katie, I just want to remind you, with temperatures as hot as they are out there, there is absolutely no shame in putting a kiddie pool in the front yard. And yeah, go ahead and bust out that Speedo. Here's 3 Days Grace, Don't Want to Go Home Tonight on the Rip.

0: 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Dave Chappelle coming to Little Caesars Arena on June 15th. Just announced the show. Tickets just went on sale last week. 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Hey, Meltdown out and about for another Full Throttle Thursday at Stingers. We're going to check in with him next right here on The Riff.
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2: 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It's Full Throttle Thursday. 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

reluctantly crouched at the starting line. Engines pumping and thumping in time. The green light flashes, the flags go up, churning and burning.

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